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2: You know, every now and then I think you might like to hear something from us. 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We never ever do nothing nice and easy. We always do it nice and rough. 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But then we're gonna do the finish rough. It's the way we do Proud Mary. 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
2: From ABC News, I'm Dave Packer. A day after Vice President J.D. Vance's trip to Switzerland to negotiate peace talks with Iran was canceled, now a U.S. official is saying that Special Envoy Steve Witkoff is en route to Switzerland, where Jared Kushner is expected to join him. The conflict between Israel and Hezbollah was a sticking point for Iran, despite a ceasefire, attacks continuing along the border. ABC's Britt Clendett is in Jerusalem.
3: The agreement, it does follow concerns that continued fighting in Lebanon could undermine the deal, the memorandum between the U.S. and Iran, which called for an end, an explicit end. That was in point one to all military operations on all fronts, and that included Lebanon. But this morning, we woke up to news. Lebanon's health ministry said Israeli strikes since midnight killed at least 47 people, while Israel says four of its soldiers were killed by Hezbollah.

0: The aftermath of Tropical Storm Arthur. Rushing water in Crisp County, Georgia. Roads inundated, some impassable. Cleanup all across the South. At least one person reported dead after a large fire broke out at a Dominican Republic resort. Many injuries. ABC's Matt Rivers with the latest.
1: Tourists seen watching the flames erupt, many forced to run for their lives as that fire raced along the property, quickly consuming multiple buildings in its path. Dominican authorities saying an Italian tourist died. First responders unable to save the 46-year-old, police say was first injured in the blaze.
0: One person dead, more than 90 injured after two passenger trains collided in England north of London today. An investigation is underway. Juneteenth celebrating the freedom of slaves after the Civil War. Deion Sims, granddaughter of Opal Lee, who campaigned for decades to make Juneteenth a federal holiday.
2: Juneteenth is a unifier, and it has always been our thought that it would be the healing start for bringing the country together. Even more so now than ever.
0: You're listening to ABC News.
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9: It's Brainerd Baxter Weather.
10: I'm meteorologist Mace Michaels. A severe thunderstorm watch continues through the afternoon and early evening for areas south of Crow Wing County. Scattered showers and thunderstorms. Some could be severe for the next several hours. Potential of large hail and damaging wind gusts. The weekend's looking dry with sunshine and temps in the 70s for highs. Celebrate Independence Day in Worthington, Minnesota. Live music, food, fireworks on July 3rd and 4th. Currently at 64 degrees.

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2: From ABC News, I'm Dave Packer. Life-threatening flooding reports across the South stretching from Florida to Texas. All this after Tropical Storm Arthur tore through. Dallas has been hit hard.
3: More than 1,000 flights canceled tonight, with the biggest impacts in Dallas due to the storms. Torrential downpours in Dallas sparking a flash flood emergency. Nearly 3 inches of rain, half a month's worth, falling in less than 24 hours.
2: ABC's Morgan Norwood. A ceasefire in Lebanon is a key part of Iran's agreement with the United States to end the months-long war. But Israel has not agreed to that, and negotiations are being impacted. ABC's Mary Bruce.
4: Vice President J.D. Vance was expected to be in Switzerland to kick off the next phase of talks to determine the future of Iran's nuclear program. But before he could leave, Iran postponing because Israel was still

0: raiding attacks with Hezbollah in Lebanon. Vance has taken a strikingly harsh tone towards Israel.
1: You're a country of 9 million people. You can't just kill your way out of solving every single national security problem that you have.
0: Israel wasn't included in that deal.
2: A manhunt tonight. The FBI looking for a 22-year-old man they say shot multiple people along two interstates, leaving one person killed, four others injured. ABC's Armando Garcia.
3: During a standoff with police Tuesday night, police say the suspect, Oscar Sanchez Munoz, barricaded himself inside a house in Independence, Missouri, the home bursting into flames during the confrontation. But when police entered the home, he was no longer there. The FBI now offering a $25,000 reward that leads to the suspect's arrest or conviction.
2: At least one person dead, many others injured after a massive fire broke out at a resort in the Dominican Republic today. 15 firefighting units battling the blaze at the Viva Dominicus Beach Resort in La Altagracia province. And their World Cup runneth over with enthusiasm at a watch party in Arlington, Texas after the U.S. beat Australia 2-1 today in Seattle. You're listening to ABC News.
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6: Weather. I'm meteorologist Mace Michaels. A severe thunderstorm watch continues through the afternoon and early evening for areas south of Crow Wing County. Scattered showers and thunderstorms. Some could be severe for the next several hours. Potential of large hail and damaging wind gusts. The weekend's looking dry with sunshine and temps in the 70s for highs. Celebrate Independence Day in Worthington, Minnesota. Live music, food, fireworks on July 3rd and 4th. Right now it's 61.

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2: From ABC News, I'm Dave Packer. We're hearing from a U.S. official that Trump administration special envoy Steve Witkoff is heading to Switzerland, where Jared Kushner is expected to join him. This is talks between the U.S. and Iran, originally set to begin on Friday, were postponed. Iran wants to see Israel's attacks on Hezbollah stop, but Israel's not a party to the deal. President Trump today with this threat to Iran.
3: We have an agreement that was signed last night, and it's 60 days. They have to make a deal. Otherwise, we will do things that won't make them happy.
2: His comment as the president unveiled the new Air Force One, $400 million 747 gifted to him by the government of Qatar.
4: The Pentagon spent 1 year and hundreds of millions of taxpayer dollars to retrofit the plane and make security upgrades. And when Trump leaves office, the plane will leave with him, ownership to be transferred to his presidential library.
3: This plane was transformed into a flying White House at a level of luxury that nobody's ever seen before.
4: The president then signing a panel of the plane.
2: ABC's Mary Bruce, a manhunt in Missouri.
5: Kansas City police say Oscar Sanchez Munoz shot five people, killing one and injuring four others.
6: They were driving down the highway or roadway when one or more shots were fired into their vehicles.
5: Police descended on two homes where they thought Sanchez Munoz could be. One caught fire, at the other, spent shells from the ammunition police used to get inside, littering the ground. Several windows shattered. A search of the place ended, though, with no sign of the suspect.
2: ABC's Aaron Katursky. Millions across the South on alert for a flash flood emergency as remnants of Tropical Storm Arthur continue to batter the Gulf Coast. In Evanston, Illinois, the annual Juneteenth Walk for Freedom taking place today. The 2.5-mile route symbolizes the 2.5 years it took for news of the Emancipation Proclamation to reach enslaved people in Texas. ABC News.
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2: I'm meteorologist Mace Michaels. A severe thunderstorm watch continues through the afternoon and early evening for areas south of Crow Wing County. Scattered showers and thunderstorms, some could be severe for the next several hours, potential of large hail and damaging wind gusts. The weekend's looking dry with sunshine and temps in the 70s for highs. Celebrate Independence Day in Worthington, Minnesota. Live music, food, fireworks on July 3rd and 4th. Currently, it's 59 degrees.

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2: Cool.

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0: a few more. And that's how they built their team.
1: 3-2 on Arenado. Barossa big lead stays, and the payoff pitch fouled back.
0: Then they went out and spent a bunch of money. And got some marquee players in Schilling, and Randy Johnson was here, and Gonzalez.
1: Mark Grace.
0: Mark Grace was on that.
1: Luis Gonzalez had.
0: Didn't he get the blue base hit?
1: Off Mariano Rivera.
0: Yeah, drawn in infield.
1: Yep, over the head of Jeter. Left center. Barossa, big lead at first base. Twins down three, one down here in the seventh. He stays, the payoff again is swung on, and a souvenir. Behind the plate, Arenado. Stays alive 3-2.
0: Boy, Adams got away with a pitch there. We saw Arenado get on prelip. He made a mistake back in the four-run fifth inning, hung a breaking ball. That one was a hanger.
1: Again, the 3-2 pitch. He struck him out swinging on a cutter. So a lengthy at bat. And Adams wins that round. Second strikeout for Travis here in the seventh. And there are two away, and the batter is Ildemar Vargas. A two-run single in the fifth inning. Capped off the four-run fifth and gave the Diamondbacks the lead. It's an eight-pitch at bat between Adams and Arenado as Vargas swings and misses. It's a switch hitter now batting left-handed.

0: Rosa stays. Speed, a strike, slider. And nothing at two now on Vargas. Came in just one for his last 30. The ball hard. Got a piece of Tristan Gray. A one-hop line drive. And ball traveled into left field. Adams off the first base side. Long hold. And the 0-2 pitch in the dirt. Nice scoop to the backhand side by Caratini. Defensively, Austin Martin, after batting for Trevor Larnach, is now playing at right. And with that, Cody Clemens goes from right to left. So Clemens, Buxton, Martin. Left to right right now, Lee, Gray, Keyshaw, Lewis, third to first. And the battery of Adams and Caratini. Now the 1-2 pitch, over but low. 2-2. Now Mick Abel is here. He threw a bullpen earlier this afternoon here in Arizona. And chatting with Derek Shelton pregame, expecting to get an update as to what is next for Abel coming up after the game tonight. Swing and a miss, struck him out on a buried slider. Nice job by Adams, strikes out three. Diamondbacks leave one. It'll be Bell, Lewis, and Lee coming up eighth inning. Arizona 6, Twins 3 on your home for Twins baseball. River to Little Falls and all the lakes area. The Minnesota Twins are on Cool 103.5.
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0: Arizona Twins batting in the eighth inning. Twins are back home at Target Field on Monday night. First of three against the two-time defending champion Los Angeles Dodgers. Hope you join us at the ballpark. Buxton and the Twins, Ohtani and the Dodgers. Starting a three-game set. And still tickets available at twins.com/tickets. The pitcher for Arizona is righty Kevin Ginkle. That's a good slider. Twins will bat down three with Bell, Lewis, and Lee. Now Ginkle induces a ton of swing and miss, high chase rate, and Bell does just that, chases a breaking ball down, and an 0-1 count. 53% slider usage from Ginkle, four-seam fastball also in play at around 95 miles an hour. There's the 0-1 pitch, a swing, a high fly ball, right center field and deep. Back it goes, and that ball is gone. Josh Bell finds the second deck above the pole in right center field, his ninth, and this is now a two-run game. It is 6-4 Arizona. And before that pitch, Ginkle had not allowed a home run to a left-handed batter in his last 54 games. That covered over 100 batters faced. That stat's history. A swing and kind of a rock back and a pose as Bell demolished that pitch. Twins have their second homer tonight, only down two. Nobody out, eighth inning. Here's Royce, a swing and a miss. With such a difference in a three-run game, you get that one run back, and now get somebody on base and bring up the tying run here.
6: And you got guys in this lineup, yeah, get that bloop and that blast. Can do it.
0: And this has been a homer-friendly ballpark. The hitters say they love the batter's eye, Danny.
6: And yeah.
0: They say it's just a good place to hit, and the batter's eye helps. As Lewis hammers one. Left center field, that's hit a ton. Barroza back to the wall, and that ball is gone. Twins go back-to-back and are right back in this game. Solo shot left of dead center from Royce Lewis. That is number seven. It is 6-5 Arizona, and still nobody out. As Torrey Hunter would say, a hanging breaking ball is a gift from the gods. And especially one, Danny, that is elevated.
6: Oh, that was up in his eyes, and he timed that perfect. You know, this game started off with the Twins hitting the ball off the walls, and now getting a little bit better launch angle, a little better exit velocity. They're finding the seats.
0: Before that, Royce was just one for his last 16. Big smile from Lewis inside the dugout and some life inside that first base dugout. Twins go back to back. Brian Kaplan, pitching coach, out to check on Ginkle. And now here comes Brooks Lee. He's 0 for 2 with a walk and a run scored tonight. Bell's ninth, Lewis is seventh. 6-5 Arizona, nobody out. Swinging a high fly ball, shallow right. Carroll coming in. The second baseman, Marte, out. And Marte makes the catch above his left shoulder for out number one. So Lee's retired, one down. Here's Caratini, who's been on twice, including homer in the second inning.
6: Now that's the at-bat right there. Brooks Lee hoping to go back to back to back. Got a pitch. Just got under it.
0: Twins have gone back-to-back now three times this season. And here's Caratini. Takes ball one. Cody Clemens, Josh Bell back-to-back in Kansas City April 2nd. Brooks Lee, Cody Clemens, June 9th in Detroit. And now Josh Bell, Royce Lewis in the eighth inning here in Arizona. Swing and a miss from Caratini, 1-1. Ginkle from the stretch. The leg kick and the 1-1 over but low. And now ball two. Lewis's home run traveled 427 feet. Above the 25-foot high wall in center field. Inside ball three on Caratini. And Tristan Gray is on deck. Caratini has walked once. He homered to this count earlier tonight. 3-1 is strike two, and he will challenge. So Twins have one challenge left. And Caratini challenging what was called strike two. He thought it was outside, and it was.
7: Pitch the ball.
0: So Caratini with a good challenge. And it was a ball by 0.4 inch off the outside corner. Second time he has walked. Third time he has reached. And now the tying run is on. And he's coming out for a pinch runner. So Caratini getting high fives inside the dugout. Good night offensively and defensively for the veteran catcher. And Kyler Fedko, this is part of his skill set, Danny. Yeah. He can run. And the rookie is in to run for Caratini, down one here.
6: He showed the speed down in the minor leagues, and let's see. He can show it off right here.
0: Does not have a big league stolen base yet. Here's Tristan Gray. And the pitch, a swing and a miss. Chased a breaking ball down, 0-1. Gray snapped it 0-for-13. With a run scoring, RBI single on a ground ball that hit second base back in the fourth. Moreno throws well behind the plate. Fedco leads. Stays. 0-1, 0-2. Another cut and a miss on a slider. Keyshaw is on deck. Arizona 6, Twins 5. Twins have two in, one on, one out in the eighth inning. Pitch is high. And a fastball at 97 for ball one. Jorge Barroza stays in. He's in center defensively for Arizona, moving Lawler to left. Outfield playing Gray the other way towards left center. A check on Fedco, who's back in safely. One and two on Gray, righty to lefty in the eighth. Fedco stays, and the pitch low. Good take there from Gray. Chased that pitch earlier, 2-2.
6: Yeah, that's a good take right there. That's a pitch that we've seen him chase a lot.
0: Fedco's 74 career stolen bases in the minor leagues, covering six seasons, disengagement number two. As Ginkel throws over and Fedco back in, now he can increase that lead a bit more. He throws over a third time, doesn't get him. It's a balk. And Fedco is automatically granted second. He does have a bigger lead. He runs, and the pitch is low, and throw to second base, and Fedco is out. They're calling it a strike. And Gray strikes out. Fedco thrown out by Moreno, pending a challenge here by the Twins. So Gray strikes out looking. Fedco took off, and Moreno throws out Fedco, and the rally ends there. But the Twins are back in this game, getting home runs from Bell and Lewis. It's a 6-5 game, but the Diamondbacks with a double play, a strike him out, throw him out, ending the eighth inning. Travis Adams back out, bottom eight, Arizona batting. The lead is now one. We'll take a break on your home for Twins baseball.
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0: Arizona 6, Twins 5. Twins make changes here defensively. Kyler Fedco, after running for Victor Caratini is now in left. And that moves Cody Clemens over to first base. Brooks Lee goes from third to short. Royce Lewis now playing third base and Alex Jackson doing the catching. As Adams will face Lawler, who's now playing left field, showing bunt, lays it down, third base line, it's fair. Adams bare hands, throws, and got him. Good play by Travis Adams. About 15 feet up the third base line, Arizona may challenge the call at first base. Adams did everything he could to make that play, and Arizona will challenge.
14: Arizona's challenging the out.
0: Adams' momentum took him away on that throw, and it looked like Lawler beat it.
6: Good play there by Adams. He had to barehand it. Yeah, I think he's going to be safe.
0: So that'll be the 15th bunt hit for Arizona now. Third most in baseball. Maybe the second hit for Lawler here tonight. I'm with you. I think he's safe. Left foot on the bag. As Cody was stretching, trying to catch that. Yeah, it looked like the left foot beat him. Although they're going to check on Lawler, as Torrey Lovello and a member of the athletic training staff is... Call is overturned. Crew chief is James Hoyt, first base, and a successful challenge for Arizona, but now... The trainer is taking a look at Lawler, who just came off the injured list about 8 days ago. He was out for 2 months with a fractured wrist. Got hit by a pitch when the Diamondbacks were playing in Atlanta earlier in the season. And Lawler, he is going to leave this game.
6: He's going to jog off the field fine.
0: Jogging off, yeah, clearly quite well. So a pinch runner, Tommy Troy, an outfielder, is running for Lawler. 6-5 Arizona, leadoff man is on, bottom eight. And Groover will not bat, as Lovello is sticking with his bench, and Pavin Smith, who bats left-handed, will hit in place of Groover. Let's see how Arizona plays it. Lewis playing in at third base. He doesn't show bunt as Adams misses outside for ball one. Diamondbacks closer is veteran righty Paul Sewald. One-run game, the 1-0, and a strike from Adams, 1-1. Adams struck out three, a scoreless seventh inning, on for the eighth. And the 1-1 pitch, ground ball right side. Keyshaw dives off his glove, and it rolls out of the turf in right center, and everybody is safe. Would have been a great play from Keyshaw with a diving attempt to his right. Got a piece of it, could not hang on to it. And the Diamondbacks have two on, nobody out, leading by one.
6: You know, a lot of talking to a lot of the guys, they felt that this infield and outfield is so much faster than what was in Texas. Playing that artificial turf, and it comes off, almost picks up speed, but nice effort there. Keyshaw, he got it, and then making contact with the ground, just rolled his glove, and it popped out.
0: It is a hit for Smith, and now Marte. Homer at his last at bat, switch hitter. On the left side, steps in, and Adams misses outside for ball one. Twins have one ABS challenge left. The Diamondbacks have both. Two on, nobody out, and the 1-0 pitch. Down and inside, 2-0. So a pair of infield hits have started an Arizona rally, and the Diamondbacks already lead by one. Adams behind the dangerous Marte, 2-0. Pulled foul sharply down the right side on the ground.

0: Two on, nobody out. Adams delivers 2-1 to Marte. A swing and a pop-up foul left side near the Arizona dugout. Royce over and no play. Diamondbacks in one-run games are 13-12. Twins are 7-11. Perdomo's on deck. 2-2 on Ketel Marte, three-time All-Star. And the pitch on the way, chopped to first and foul down the line. Just foul. Marte, this offseason, his name seemed to be discussed every day about being traded. And then that finally ended around the time the camp opened up.
1: His name probably going to circulate again when we get closer to the trade deadline and see, of course, where the Arizona Diamondbacks are in the playoff hunt.
0: Entering play tonight, they're a game back of the final wild card spot in the National League. Again, the 2-2 pitch pulled to right on a line and foul off the safety net.
1: A lot of teams could use a player like that.
0: And he's under contract for several more years. You know, not a rental by any.
1: If there's a knock against him, he's somewhat of a moody player.
0: Yeah, Torrey Lovello addressed that recently.
1: Yes,
0: the last couple
1: of
0: weeks. Again, the 2-2 from Adams. Struck him out with a changeup. So there's a big out from Adams. And the fourth strikeout for Travis is coming in last inning. Lovello, he spoke publicly about that, defending his own player, saying he's not. That rumor about him, that he's a bad guy in the clubhouse, said untrue. And now Perdomo, another switch hitter. As Adams pumps in strike one on a slider. Twins in the ninth inning will have Keyshaw, Martin, Buxton. Troy at second, Smith at first. 0-1 to Geraldo Perdomo. Fastball high. Arizona tonight, 2-for-10 with runners in scoring position. Twins are 1-for-8. As Adams spins off and stares. Troy back to second. Corbin Carroll on deck. Now the 1-1. Swing and a miss on a changeup. And it's 1-2. Prelip struck out Perdomo twice. Not easy to do. Low strikeout rate for the switch hitting Arizona shortstop. Ball and two strikes. With Carroll on deck. A one-run game, bottom eight. And the 1-2 pitch, line foul. Pulled to the right side.

0: Runners lead at first and second. Long hold from Adams. Runners stay. The 1-2 is low. Chase that time on a slider. It's a good idea. We have seen Perdomo chase that pitch here tonight. Held back there. Adams now picks up the tempo and the 2-2 down and in.
1: See, we get a ground ball double play. You don't want that guy in the on deck circle to bat.
0: Cody Lorison warming up in the Twins' pen. Two on, one out, and the 3-2. Ball four inside, and Carroll will bat with the bases loaded.
1: Already two grand slams this year for Carroll,
0: including one on Wednesday in a win over the Angels. And Pete Mackey is coming out, and it will be Adams facing Carroll with three on late tonight, and the Twins down one. So Adams got ahead of Perdomo but could not finish him off. And Carroll is coming up. He is 2-for-3 tonight with a double, a single, a walk, a run, and an RBI. As Mackey and the Twins huddle on the mound, Carroll went to his own dugout. Chat with his hitting coach. And now he's walking towards the plate as the Twins end the mound visit. Carroll's been hitting everything this season, but especially fastballs. And the Twins will have the infield in. Troy to third, Smith at second, Perdomo at first. One out, bottom eight, as Carroll takes low ball one. Carroll, 25 years old, two-time All-Star. Waits for the 1-0 pitch, a swing and a fly ball, slicing foul, left field line, over near the safety net, and lands off the screen out of play.
1: I think Carroll's too good of a player to try to drop that slider down and in. Keep it away from him or elevate. Something hard in on his hands.
0: Well, the Diamondbacks have great speed at the plate, elite speed at first base. Infield stays in. Bases loaded, one out, one run game. And the 1-1 from Adams. A swing and a foul back. That was a sinker at 96. Good velo there from Adams, and it's 1-2.
1: Got a pitch to waste here. Maybe now. Talked about that slider. If you can execute it down and out the back leg there.
0: Ball and two strikes on Carroll. Here it comes. A swing and a line drive pulled to right. That's going to land fair, and this is going to score three. It rolls to the wall, and with that, three-run score, and Carroll ends up at third base. And the Diamondbacks break it open. Late tonight, another triple from Carroll. He drives in three, 9-5 Arizona.
1: Corey went to the changeup. He's had a good fastball, good slider. Probably went to his third best pitch.
0: Another triple for Carroll, adding to his National League lead. And with that, he's also now tied Stephen Drew for the most triples in team history. At 52, Derek Shelton will make a pitching change as Adams departs, and the Diamondbacks, still batting, have scored three times and still just one out here in the eighth, leading by four. This pitching change is brought to you by Upanor, a GF brand. Count on Upanor for plumbing that performs. We'll take a break. Scores with John Vitas next on your home for Twins Baseball.
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4: Out-of-town scoreboard update. Pirates in Denver tonight to take on the Rockies. It was a pitcher's duel. Colorado led 2-0 into the eighth inning. Kyle Freeland had tossed 7 scoreless innings, but Pittsburgh rallied for 3 in the eighth. Nick Gonzalez, a go-ahead RBI triple to make it 3-2 Pittsburgh, but the Rockies battled back in the bottom of the eighth.
5: 3-1 pitch is hit towards left center field. Perfectly laid out into the left center field corner. Home Freeman. Home comes Carrick. Braxton Fulford. A 2-run pinch double. And the Rockies grab the lead back. It's 4-3.
4: How about that? A pinch hit game winner for Braxton Fulford. Rockies beat the Pirates 4-3, guys.
6: All right, John, thank you. Colorado playing better at home. They're 15-20 at home, just 14-27 on the road. Cody Lorison is on to pitch to Gabriel Moreno on a strike. Infield in, Carroll at third. 9-5 Arizona here in the eighth inning. Carroll now with 8 triples. This season, make that 9 triples this season to lead the league. And the 0-1 pitch grounded to third. Lewis will look Carroll back and make the play on Moreno. So 2 down. And the batter will be Barroso. First at bat for Jorge Barroso. Venezuelan born. Came in a pitch run for Lourdes Gurriel Jr. in the seventh and stayed in the game at center. Lorison misses high ball one. And now with a 4-run lead, Seawald has some company in the Arizona bullpen, so we'll see what Torrey Lovello will do. No longer a save situation. And the 1-0 from Cody is swing and a miss. One ball, one strike. Morrison works off the very edge of the first base out of the rubber. A swing and a fly ball. Right field and playable for Martin. And he'll make the catch, and the inning is over. But the Diamondbacks add 3 more. Corbin Carroll clears the bases with his 9th triple this season, a 3-run triple. And the Twins, as they bat top 9, are now down 4. 9-5 Arizona on your home for Twins baseball.
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0: Now looking ahead, brought to you by James Hardy. The series continues here tomorrow night at 9:10. Taj Bradley will start for the Twins. And Zach Gallen will go for the Diamondbacks. Look ahead to home improvements. Look to James Hardy. Hardy Siding is America's number one brand of siding. Those times, by the way, are Central Time. 9-5, Arizona. Paul Sewald will still come in and pitch and is not a save situation for the Diamondbacks closer. Keyshaw, Martin, and Buxton do up, down 4. Sewald misses outside for ball 1. Sewald, I forgot, was in the AL Central last year, but we rarely saw him. He was hurt. Pitched a little bit with Cleveland and Detroit. And the 1-0 pitch has popped up. Right field and routine for Carroll. One away.
1: Kind of made a name for himself with Seattle, didn't he? And then
0: sure did.
1: I think he was traded when Seattle was still maybe in the playoff hunt. Came here for Arizona.
0: Finished the 2024 season with Arizona as well. Then last year, a limited time with the Tigers and the Guardians. Austin Martin came in to pinch hit, struck out looking in the seventh, his second at bat. 9-5, Arizona ninth inning. Two outside. Twins with 3 home runs tonight, 3 solo home runs. Caratini is 5th, Bell is 9th, Lewis is 7th. Two and one, and Martin will challenge. Strike called on Austin. Fastball at 91. Twins had 1 challenge left, and they're out. This one just clipped. Not a bad idea.
1: Well, yeah, why
0: left,
1: not?
0: Very close.
1: Yep.
0: Up and away, and it just caught the corner. Buxton on deck. High 3-1. Sewald, the leg kick, and the pitch, a check swing foul. Sewald, the 7th reliever, used by Arizona tonight. And Torrey Lovello had to piece it together, losing the starter, Michael Soroka, after 1 inning. Left with an injured left hip. 3-2, strike 3 called, and the Twins cannot challenge. So Martin strikes out looking, and there are 2 down. And here comes Buck. He's 2-for-4 tonight. Stay tuned. Post-game download is coming up with John Vitas. Danny will join Johnny and break this one down. Scores and highlights around the big leagues and the minor leagues. We'll also hear from Derek Shelton. All coming up on the post-game show here momentarily. Inside to Buxton on a sweeper, ball 1. 9-5 Arizona. 1-0 pitch, up and in, ball 2. Twins entering this one tonight, winners of 4 straight, matching their longest winning streak of the season. They've done this now 4 times. Inside 3-0. Thank you. Seawald from the stretch. And a four-pitch walk to Buxton. Got it away, so Byron reaches for the third time. And here comes Cody, who is 1-for-4. First pitch, a swing and a high fly ball, right field, deep. Carroll back, right at the wall. Carroll will have a play. A step shy of the fence in right field. Clemens, he just missed a home run. And fitting that the guy that came up with another big swing late tonight makes the final play defensively as Clemens flies out to Carroll, and the Diamondbacks win the ball game 9-5, and the Twins' winning streak ends at 4. Twins are now 36-41, Arizona 39-36. As the Diamondbacks come back, Twins held the lead early, but Arizona ends up winning 9-5. We'll come back with totals and summaries, but first we check in with John Venus back at Target Field.
4: I appreciate it, Corey. Twins took a couple of gut punches tonight as they watched their four-game winning streak come to a halt. We've got plenty to discuss with Dan Gladden tonight on the Affinity Plus Federal Credit Union post-game download. We'll dive into that disastrous bottom of the fifth when things spiraled on Prelip and the defense. Of course, plenty of highlights, out-of-town scores, and some Derek Shelton reaction as well. You've stayed up this long. What's another 30 minutes or maybe 35? Because we've got to take a break. And then Corey will wrap it up from Arizona next, right here on your home for Twins baseball.
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0: Arizona with the win tonight, 9-5. 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The totals for Arizona tonight, 9 runs on 13 hits and 1 error. Twins, 5 runs, 9 hits and 1 error as well. Winning pitcher Jonathan Loaisiga now 2-2. Losing pitcher Connor Prelip 2-5. Connor went 6 innings, 6 runs, 3 earned. 9 hits, he walked 3 and struck out 4. 2 hours and 57 minutes of play tonight, witnessed by 25,110. Twins are now 36-41. Arizona 39-36. Twins hit 3 homers tonight, 3 solo shots. Caratini is 5th. Josh Bell is 9th. Royce Lewis is 7th. Ketel Marte homer as well for Arizona, his 12th. And now an 8-game hitting streak for Arizona's leadoff man in the 9-5 Arizona victory here tonight. Just a reminder, our next broadcast of Twins Baseball comes your way tomorrow night. We are with you starting at 8:30 with the pregame show. 8:30 is when we start for a 9:10 first pitch. It'll be Taj Bradley for the Twins at 5-3 ERA in the low fours, and righty Zach Gallen 3-5. His ERA is over five. He will get the ball for Arizona here tomorrow night. So until then, speaking now for Dan Gladden and producer-engineer Andrew Halverson, this is Corey Provis reporting, saying so long from Chase Field in Phoenix, where again the final score, Arizona 9 and the Minnesota Twins 5. Stay tuned. John Vitas is standing by next with tonight's postgame download. But first, this commercial break right here on your home for Minnesota Twins baseball.

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14: Ball and two strikes on Carroll. Here it comes. A swing and a line drive pull to right. That's going to land fair, and this is going to score three. It rolls to the wall, and with that, three-run score, and Carroll ends up at third base. And the Diamondbacks break it open late tonight. Another triple from Carroll. He drives in three, 9-5 Arizona.
15: The knockout punch provided by Corbin Carroll after he terrorized Connor Prelip early in the game. He drives in three there. All of those runs charged to Travis Adams, who could miss some bats tonight, got some strikeouts, but could not finish off the Diamondbacks in that bottom of the eighth. Hello, everyone, and welcome into the Affinity Plus Federal Credit Union postgame download. John Vitas inside our Minneapolis studios here inside Target Field. Dan Gladden joins me live from Chase Field out in Arizona, fresh off the call. And Danny, I know we heard that play there in the eighth, but it was really the fifth inning, I think, that decided this game. A couple of double plays that weren't turned, and then, of course, the error by Brooks Lee. Prelip not able to wiggle out of that inning. What stood out to you as that inning unfolded?
0: Just all of that right there. That started off with that leadoff walk, and you could tell that Prelip maybe just misfiring a little bit at that point with the leadoff walk. But like you said, after that, the ball hit hard to Royce Lewis. Should have been a double play turned right there. It was not. Later in the ballgame, an error there by Lee. And then also Tristan Gray, not a good feed to Keyshaw that would have minimized some of the damage in that inning. So this was the kind of game there was two gut punches, like you said, that one in the fifth and then also in that eighth inning there. And that also helped out with the walk there to Perdomo to load those bases up.
15: Yeah, good amount of walks tonight on both sides of the scorecard. But to get into that defensive inning there a little bit, you mentioned the bad flip by Gray and then Lee with the error. We haven't seen a lot of those from him this year. That's just his sixth error, and he's playing every day. I wanted to ask you about Luke Keyshaw, though, because there was a play earlier in the inning where he was a little slow turning the double play, and it allowed the runner Perdomo to reach there instead of a double play. Would have been two outs and nobody on. Maybe would have been a totally different inning. As you watch Luke at second base, what's his arm swing like? It feels like it's a little long to me. What do you see?
0: It's not long. He throws from a low angle and really can't get a lot on it. It's got a little tail to it. It's not a plus arm out there at second base. But that was a play there, but it didn't have to be fast because the ball was hit so hard to Lewis. So, therefore, he's just now Perdomo getting out of the box. The feed to second base, pretty good, and then just the relay back. Perdomo hustled and beat it out. It was one of those bang-bang plays and went to the replay. So it was a close play all around. But it's a timing play at second base, and Keyshaw's been pretty good getting his rhythm down and being able to turn some double plays.
15: It looked good. It just if you give him another chance, maybe he's a little quicker and that whole inning looks a little bit different. I wanted to ask about Connor Prelip too, because do you feel like as a young pitcher gets older and matures and gets a little bit more in terms of major league experience, that's an inning where maybe they can slow the game down and get out of it?
0: Well, I think I think the more innings he gets, I think he's already a mature player for being so young out there. But just getting some more innings to be able, like you said, handle a situation, be able to manage certain situations during the course of a ballgame when they come up. And he just kind of – he made some bad pitches in that inning as well. He made some good pitches, but when he made a mistake, they capitalized on it and it hurt it. Left some breaking balls up there and just up in the zone there, rare for him. But they took advantage of it.
15: Yeah, there were a few hard hit balls in that inning, no doubt.
0: Yes.
15: I wanted to finish with a potential positive. With the injury to Soroka tonight, the Diamondbacks had to use seven relievers. That's got to pay some dividends for the Twins as this series unfolds, don't you think?
0: Well, we'll see what happens tomorrow with the starter out there on the mound tomorrow. If he can go deep in the ballgame, then he's going to preserve it a little bit. But, you know, the guys that came in, they weren't overused by any means. So not knowing back-to-back-to-back or tomorrow they might have an opportunity to go back-to-back, so he knows his bullpen a lot better than I do right now. So they'll piece it together, but it's all going to depend on how that starter goes tomorrow for the Arizona Diamondbacks.
15: Yeah, as a hitter, though, does it help you to be able to see some of their top-end relievers? Is one at-bat enough to get a feel for a guy?
0: Well, they only face like three or four batters per inning, so I might have been one of the guys on the bench that didn't get to face that particular guy, and then I did get to face this guy. Not sure if that's the case tomorrow, but, you know, there's so much information out there. But you want to just rely on your experience from a player that's got some time in to where I can break him down a little bit easier than have to kind of go and study if I don't really know the guy.
15: Yeah, that's true. They're used to looking at that iPad, no doubt
0: yes,
15: about it.
0: Yes, they are.
15: Well, Danny, thank you so much for the insight. We appreciate it. We'll see you for another late one tomorrow.
0: You got it. Take care.
15: Dan Gladden starting the show in style as the Diamondbacks take the first game of this series, which is brought to you by Honey Nut Cheerios. Fuel your morning with Honey Nut Cheerios protein at your local Cub. We're going to step aside for just a moment. Come on back with some of the highlights and a star of the game next on your home for Twins baseball.
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1: John Vitas bringing you back in live to the Affinity Plus Federal Credit Union postgame download as the Diamondbacks take game one of this three-game series in Arizona. Let's get to the highlights. They're brought to you by the Sheboygan Sausage Company. This game was nip and tuck pretty tight early on as the Twins and Diamondbacks met for the first time this year. Neither team able to score despite some base traffic in the first. And then Mike Soroka, the starter for the Diamondbacks, came out for the second inning, was warming up and let the trainer know he was not good to continue, had a hip injury, and he was removed from the game. Taylor Clark comes in on short notice, obviously given plenty of time to warm up, but he ran into some issues because Victor Caratini took him deep. A long solo home run, well over 400 feet, deep into the bleachers in right field. Fifth of the year for Caratini, made it 1-0 Twins. Luke Keyshaw began the third inning against Ryan Thompson with a leadoff single. He advanced to second on a ground out from Larnick, and then with two outs, Cody Clemens hit a bouncer down the third base line. Nolan Arenado came over, but could not handle the in-between hop. The ball bounced into left field. Keyshaw scored on what was ruled an error on Arenado, and the Twins had a 2-0 lead. Bottom of the third, the Diamondbacks started to get some things going against Connor Prelip, a leadoff double off the wall from Lou James Groover. And then after a ground out, Perdomo walks and Corbin Carroll delivers with an RBI single to left field. 2-1 Twins into the fourth inning. Brooks Lee and Victor Caratini both drew walks against Drew Jameson. And then the batter with an 0-2 count was Tristan Gray.
2: And a pitch, ground ball up the middle. Hits the bag, it goes into center field. Lee around third, he'll score. Taylor made double play. Got over the mound, the next hop hit right off of the top of second base.
1: Yeah, Perdomo, the shortstop, was waiting for the bounce, and it kicked well over his head off the bag. Gray with some good fortune. It's an RBI single, and the Twins had a 3-1 lead. If you're a Twins fan looking for places where Minnesota might have been able to turn the tides tonight and win the game, that could have been it after that Gray single, because there was two on with only one out, but Luke Keyshaw bounced into a 5-3 double play, and the Twins had to settle for just the one run. Neither team scored in the subsequent inning. We go to the bottom of the fifth with the Twins up 3-1, and unfortunately that's where things came crashing down for Connor Prelip. As Danny pointed out, the inning started with a leadoff walk to Ketel Marte. Then Perdomo, a hard one hopper to Royce Lewis, made a great feed to second base, took a little too long to turn two, and so Perdomo beats out the relay throw. They get the force out for the first out of the inning, but the Diamondbacks still have a man on base. From there, Corbin Carroll would double. That moved Perdomo to third. Twins still up by two, but things began to unravel after that.
2: Brooks Lee back at third. Big lead at third. Ground ball, third base, booted. Lee's going to pick it up, no play. Ground ball up the middle, might be two. Gray to Keyshaw. To back to first, not in time. Carroll's going to score with the tying run, 3-3. The feed by Tristan Gray, he almost threw it out into right field. Line drive, one hopper, booted. It was a rocket. Throw to the plate, and not in time. Runner to second, not in time there. Arizona's up 5-3. We saw Tristan Gray make some nice plays in Texas, similar surface here. Went down to backhand it and just got out into left field.
1: Yeah, without getting bogged down in the details of all those plays, the calls there from Danny really tell the story. Mistake after mistake after mistake. Prelip gave up four balls over 95 miles an hour as well, and the Diamondbacks score four runs in the bottom of the fifth to take a 5-3 lead. It would be a 6-3 lead after six innings because Ketel Marte hit a solo home run on a curveball from Prelip in the sixth. Now, as Corey pointed out, Prelip, in terms of earned runs, did throw a quality start tonight. Six runs, three earned over six innings, but he

0: did allow 9 hits. Twins seemed like they were on their way to a loss, but all of a sudden, the offense woke up in the 8th with the righty Kevin Ginkle on the mound. The first two Twins to the plate connected.
1: There's the 0-1 pitch, swinging a high fly ball, right center field and deep. Back it goes, and that ball is gone. Josh Bell finds the second deck above the pole in right center field, his 9th, and this is now a 2-run game. It is 6-4 Arizona as Lewis hammers one. Left center field, that's hit a ton. Barroza back to the wall, and that ball is gone. Twins go back-to-back and are right back in this game. Solo shot left of dead center from Royce Lewis. That is number 7. It is 6-5 Arizona.
0: And those were both bombs well over 400 feet, well over 100 miles an hour off the bat. Bell and Lewis go back to back, and all of a sudden it was a 1-run game. But as you heard to start the show, there was a knockout punch provided after 2 singles and a walk, loaded the bases with 1 out. Corbin Carroll loops a triple into the right field corner, bases clear, and that would be that. All those runs charged to Travis Adams, who had worked a scoreless 7th inning, and the Diamondbacks win game 1. Your final lines tonight, Twins 5 runs on 9 hits and 1 error. Diamondbacks 9 runs on 13 hits and 1 error. Arizona improves to 39-36. Twins fall to 36-41. Time of game, 2 hours and 57 minutes in front of just over 25,000 at Chase Field tonight. 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Before we tell you who our player of the game is, let's pause 10 seconds for station identification. 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
0: Well, let us be the first ones to welcome you to Saturday morning. It is officially TIBN After Dark as we've crossed midnight here this evening. It is time to tell you about our Treasure Island Diamond Player of the Game. A few different options for this honor tonight for the Twins side of things. 3 different guys hit homers, and we're going to give it to the man who hit the first one.
1: Now the 3-1 pitch to Caratini is swinging a fly ball into right field and deep. Back it goes and way out of here. Long home run for Victor Caratini, his 5th, and the Twins have a 1-0 lead.
0: Add in a couple walks as well tonight for Caratini, and he is our Treasure Island Diamond Player of the Game. 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We're going to step aside and come on back with some out-of-town scores. Exciting close games across the majors tonight. That's next on your home for Twins baseball.
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0: The Arizona Diamondbacks defeat our Twins 9-5 tonight, but it is time to check in on some out-of-town scores brought to you by Jeff Belzer Chevrolet, starting around the Twins minor league affiliates. And it looked like a rough night for the Twins affiliates, and St. Paul was able to save the day. Cedar Rapids lost 12-2 to Beloit. Two more hits, though, on rehab for Walker Jenkins. Double-A Wichita lost 10-4 against Springfield. Homers from Garrett Spain and Andrew Cassetti, and the return to the Twin system for right-hander Chris Vallemont, who was drafted several years ago, was an indie ball, now brought back in. He got the start, pitched okay, but the Wind Surge end up losing. Fort Myers had a lead early against Tampa. J.P. Smith the second with a grand slam early, but the Tarpons come back to win that game 8-7. And then, like we said, St. Paul saves the day. Aaron Sabato, a three-run homer early in that game against Randy Dobnak, who's now in the Royals system. The Omaha Storm Chasers had a pretty decent lead in that game, but in the ninth inning, Alan Roden, a game-tying home run, and then Matt Wallner, a walk-off base hit, as the Saints beat Omaha 6-5. Full slate of action around the major leagues, including some back-and-forth games that were decided late, and one that is actually, or two that are actually still in progress. Orioles got a big two-run single from Jeremiah Jackson. They have a 5-4 lead in L.A. against the Dodgers. Angels and A's in a wacky one, 11-11 in the 10th. Jose Altuve with a big home run swing tonight to give the Astros a 9-3 win over the Guardians. That game is final. Couple of games to spotlight with some highlights. A game from earlier tonight, the Reds in New York to take on the Yankees. And the guys who have been getting it done all year for the Yankees got it done tonight.
12: There's pitch. Swing on, drilled right center field. Headed for the bullpen. Bye-bye. Ben Rice unloads with a three-run rocket. And the Yankees have a 4-1, 4-0 lead for Ben. 21st home run.
0: If you haven't checked out Major League leaderboards lately, you're going to see a lot of Ben Rice on there. He's having a huge year for New York, as is their starting pitcher tonight, Cam Schlittler, who struck out 13 batters over six scoreless innings. Yankees shut out the Reds 5-0. Our other highlight comes from Arlington, where the Twins were yesterday. The Padres are now in town. Jacob DeGrom got the start for Texas on his birthday, and the birthday got ruined pretty quickly because former Twin Ty France hit a grand slam in the first inning, ended up hitting two home runs in that game, but the Rangers went on a furious comeback led by Wyatt Langford, who gave them the lead in the fourth. Texas came back to tie it, but then this.
13: First pitch lifted by Wyatt deep out into left center field. This one is sailing out of here into the second deck. First pitch home run here in the eighth for Wyatt Langford. He makes it a two-run ball game again, 9-7 Texas.
0: Yeah, Langford with a few big swings tonight as the Rangers in a high-scoring affair defeat the Padres 9-7. 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We're going to step aside, but when we come back, we're going to hear Derek Shelton's thoughts on the 9-5 defeat tonight at Chase Field. And then, of course, a trip around the bases as well, right here on your home for Twins baseball.
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0: This is the Affinity Plus Federal Credit Union postgame download. It's time to get reaction on this Diamondbacks win over the Twins. Our ears on the clubhouse brought to you by Minnesota Corn. Derek Shelton meeting with the media moments ago, and he agreed with our theme tonight that the defense is really what costs Minnesota.
22: I mean, we put the ball on the ground. We had an opportunity to turn a couple double plays, and we didn't do it, and it ended up costing us runs and outs. You know, we had, you know, two balls there that are potential double plays balls, and, you know, I mean, the line ends up looking bad for Connor, but, you know, it was balls that he put on the ground. It really weren't bad pitches, balls that we hit at people. We have to be able to finish plays.
0: Yeah, no doubt about it. Prelip falling victim to some faulty defense on a few different plays there in that decisive fifth inning. Here's what Shelty thought of his left-hander tonight.
22: Yeah, I thought the slider was sharp. I mean, he lost his fastball a couple times for walks. But other than that, I thought he threw the ball well.
0: Yeah, three walks, certainly competitive. But again, that one inning is really where it snowballed on him and harmed the line. And, of course, the final result in this game. Later on in the ball game, the Twins had brought in Travis Adams. He worked a scoreless seventh, but then ran into issues in the eighth. And, of course, there was one big swing, the Corbin Carroll triple that scored three. But Shelty was quick to point out what preceded the triple.
22: Yeah, I mean, I think the big play there is we, you know, taking nothing away against Perdomo. But, you know, we walked Perdomo to get to one of the best players in the game. And, you know, Corbin Carroll does what Corbin Carroll did.
0: There was only one out at that point, but of course, if he gets Perdomo, you're two outs and or maybe he hits into a double play. And of course, you're not batting with the bases loaded and dealing with the bases loaded and Corbin Carroll at the plate. Now, this was certainly an unusual game for the Twins hitters to navigate. The starter, Mike Soroka, exited after one inning due to injury. And so the Twins had to face eight different pitchers over the course of nine innings today. And that's not always easy.
22: Yeah, number one, you don't want to see anybody get hurt. You know, I mean, first and foremost, not knowing what it is, it looked like it was his heel or something with his foot. But, yeah, I mean, then it turns into a straight spring training game. You're not facing the same hitter twice. And, you know, their bullpen did a good job mixing and matching and kind of keeping us at bay.
0: And it was kind of funny tonight. The Twins seemed to get their runs against the better Arizona relievers. Kevin Ginkle, Taylor Clark, Ryan Thompson. Those are guys that usually pitch the 7th, 8th, and 9th for the Diamondbacks. But the Twins scored against all of them, just not able to put together that big inning with a crooked number. Of course, there were plenty of positives on the offensive side of the ball once again tonight. That has been the theme here in the month of June. Three more home runs for the Twins, including from their catcher, Victor Caratini.
22: Yeah, I mean, if you look at the underlying numbers, which I think we talked about in the pregame or yesterday, I mean, the swings have been there. But it looks like, you know, he was trying to force a little bit. Now it's back to, you know, the guy that we thought we were going to get and having really good swings.
0: Yeah, Twins getting some production from the catching position this year. That was the fifth homer for Caratini as a catcher. Of course, Jeffers had some, so the Twins now have 10 homers from their catchers this year. They only had 11 all of last season. We thank Derek Shelton for his thoughts tonight as our ears have been on the clubhouse, brought to you by Minnesota Corn, continuously working to promote sustainable practices, develop new uses, and maintain thriving rural economies for Minnesota's 24,000 corn farmers. We wrap up the show with a trip around the bases next on your home for Twins baseball.
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0: Well, the Twins dropped the series opener to the Diamondbacks. They're now 11-21 against teams with winning records this season. It's time to circle the bases, brought to you by Toyota. At first base, Brooks Lee went 0-for-3 with a walk today, but he did not strike out, and he's now gone 42 consecutive plate appearances without a strikeout. It's the longest stretch by a Twin since Ty France went 42 consecutive plate appearances without a strikeout early last season, April 2nd through the 13th, so with one more tomorrow, Brooks will pass him. The longest stretch in Twins history belongs to Earl Batty. He went 131 straight plate appearances without a strikeout. That was August 1st of 1965 to September 6th, so more than a month for Batty. At second base, entering the game, Connor Prelip had a strand rate of 57%, second worst in Major League Baseball. But tonight, he was at 83% through four innings, getting out of some trouble, but He finished at just 50% after that very rough fifth inning. So back to what had plagued him in previous starts. At third base, Prelip has struggled away from target field to begin his career. He gave up six more runs tonight and has now allowed 24 runs in his first five road starts. The 24 runs ties Connor with Kyle Loesch for the most by a Twin in their first five road starts to begin a career. That, of course, has to come all within one season. Loesch was 2-2 in those starts, Prelip now just 0-3. And at home plate, Corbin Carroll went 2-for-4 against Prelip, raising his batting average against lefties this year to .394. That would be the best batting average for a lefty hitter against lefty pitchers since Ichiro Suzuki, who hit .404 against southpaws in 2004. That's with a minimum of 60 plate appearances. Since platoon splits began being calculated in 1969, Carroll's average would be the fifth best lefty-lefty mark of all time, trailing David Ortiz in 2000, Chris Singleton in 1999, Ichiro, as we mentioned, in 2004, and Rod Carew, who hit .397 against lefties with the Twins in 1970. That's what you find when circling the bases, brought to you by your local Toyota dealers. Toyota, let's go places. Twins will try and even up the series and start a new winning streak tomorrow. It'll be the latest start time of the season, at least in terms of on-time starts for the Minnesota Twins. A 9-10 first pitch even later than tonight. Taj Bradley has the ball for Minnesota. He'll be opposed by longtime Diamondback Zach Gallen. 9-10 start means we'll be on the air for the pregame lineup card beginning at 8:30. Big thank you to our team working late in studio tonight for Mark Janowski, Brock Aker, and Lucas Kirchner. I'm John Vitas saying get to bed. We bid you adieu from Target Field. This is your home for Twins baseball.
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6: Hit through the right side, RBI base hit, Ryan Jeffers. Twins take the lead, 2-1.
7: They had a pitch lined to the left center field. That's going to tie it up. As Bell around first base, ground ball, weakly hit, should be two. Kieschel to Lee, back to first in time for the TaylorMade double play. Nicely turned.
6: Byron smashes this ball deep into the left field corner. That one's back towards the fence, and it's off the base of the wall. Byron looping around first, looping towards second. He slides in with a crisp leadoff double.
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9: I'm meteorologist Mace Michaels. Partly cloudy tonight, maybe a lingering storm and lows of 45 to 50. Beautiful weekend is in store for us with a mostly sunny sky on Saturday, lighter winds out of the northwest, and a high close to 70. And into the low 70s Sunday, staying mostly sunny. 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Right now it's 53.

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1: From ABC News, I'm Dave Packard. That southern soaker from what was Tropical Storm Arthur is still a threat. Waters rising, millions on alert for flash floods. ABC's Morgan Norwood is in Robertsdale, Alabama.
2: The heat-fueled remnants of Tropical Storm Arthur flooding communities in Stone County, Mississippi. And here in Baldwin County, Alabama, east of Mobile, roads inundated. Millions in the Midwest cleaning up from devastating tornadoes.
1: Israel and Iranian-backed Hezbollah agreeing to halt the fighting in southern Lebanon that left 47 people in Lebanon and 4 Israeli soldiers dead. It threatened to unravel the interim agreement to end the U.S. war with Iran. Peace talks in Geneva were postponed. ABC's Britt Clendid in Jerusalem.
3: The White House insists there's now a ceasefire, but Israel's far-right ultra-nationalists have come out with some very strong words, including one of them saying that all of Lebanon must burn.
1: President Trump accusing vandals of being behind the peeling paint on the Lincoln Memorial Reflecting Pool Service, providing no evidence for the claim. Caution on the West Coast.
4: Deadly week on California beaches with the threat of sneaker waves, rip currents, and high tides. Bay Cadot says she's lucky to be alive. She says she was fishing off a beach when a sneaker wave swept her away.
5: It swallowed me up very easily. The ocean is not our friend.
6: Sneaker wave warnings are up around California through Sunday. And again, lifeguards say do not turn your back toward the waves and keep children at an arm's distance if around the water.
1: At least one person dead, many injured after a massive fire broke out at a resort in the Dominican Republic today. 15 firefighting units battling the blaze at the nearly 700-room Viva Dominicas Beach Resort at La Alta Gracia Province. One passenger train collision in England had hit another train north of London, leaving one person dead and dozens injured. And Team USA beating Australia 2-0 in Seattle to advance to the World Cup knockout round. 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
8: I'm meteorologist Mace Michaels. Partly cloudy tonight, maybe a lingering storm and lows of 45 to 50. Beautiful weekend is in store for us with a mostly sunny sky on Saturday, lighter winds out of the northwest, and a high close to 70. And into the low 70s Sunday, staying mostly sunny. Celebrate Independence Day in Worthington, Minnesota. 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
7: I'm meteorologist Mace Michaels. Partly cloudy tonight, maybe a lingering storm and lows of 45 to 50. Beautiful weekend is in store for us with a mostly sunny sky on Saturday, lighter winds out of the northwest, and a high close to 70. And into the low 70s Sunday, staying mostly sunny. Celebrate Independence Day in Worthington, Minnesota. Live music, food, fireworks on July 3rd and 4th. Currently 54 degrees.

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1: From ABC News, I'm Dave Packer. President Trump Friday touting the deal with Iran that's reopened a key shipping channel.
2: Those ships are flowing out of the Hormuz Strait like nobody's ever seen before, actually. There were a lot of them, about 700 of them, and they're pouring out. The oil is all over the place.
1: But those negotiations with Iran on pause. Iran wants Israel to stop attacking Hezbollah. ABC's Mary Bruce.
3: Vice President J.D. Vance was expected to be in Switzerland to kick off the next phase of talks to determine the future of Iran's nuclear program. But before he could leave, Iran postponing because Israel was still trading attacks with Hezbollah in Lebanon. Vance has taken a strikingly harsh tone towards Israel.
4: You're a country of 9 million people. You can't just kill your way out of solving every single national security problem that you have.
3: Israel wasn't included in that deal.
1: Now, Special Envoy Steve Witkoff is en route to Switzerland, where Jared Kushner is expected to join him, says a U.S. official. Severe weather across the south in the wake of what was Tropical Storm Arthur. In Atlanta, a massive tree came crashing through the roof of Uchenna Godwin Offers rental house.
5: Power is out in the whole place. The house started shaking and the ceiling started opening up.
6: It sounds like loud thunder, but like very close.
1: Trump administration officials insist they no longer plan to distribute money from an anti-weaponization fund stemming from the president's settled lawsuit against the IRS.
7: Judge Leonie Brinkema, who's already issued an injunction blocking the anti-weaponization fund, has said she would dismiss the lawsuit over it if senior Justice Department officials swear in a declaration that it's truly dead. Instead, the department responds to the judge by saying she can't make the officials do that. Rather than putting forward a sworn declaration in her court, they're pointing to Acting Attorney General Todd Blanche's pledge in a congressional hearing that the fund isn't moving forward.
1: ABC Stephen Portnoy. One person dead, more than 90 injured after two passenger trains collided in England north of London Friday. 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
8: Hot summer. Brainerd Baxter weather.
9: I'm meteorologist Mace Michaels. Partly cloudy tonight, maybe a lingering storm and lows of 45 to 50. Beautiful weekend is in store for us with a mostly sunny sky on Saturday, lighter winds out of the northwest, and a high close to 70. And into the low 70s Sunday, staying mostly sunny. Celebrate Independence Day in Worthington, Minnesota. Live music, food, fireworks on July 3rd and 4th. Currently 54 degrees.

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10: I'm meteorologist Mace Michaels. Partly cloudy tonight, maybe a lingering storm and lows of 45 to 50. Beautiful weekend is in store for us with a mostly sunny sky on Saturday, lighter winds out of the northwest, and a high close to 70. And into the low 70s Sunday, staying mostly sunny. Celebrate Independence Day in Worthington, Minnesota. 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
1: From ABC News, I'm Dave Packard. That southern soaker from what was Tropical Storm Arthur is still a threat. Waters rising, millions on alert for flash floods. ABC's Morgan Norwood is in Robertsdale, Alabama.
2: The heat-fueled remnants of Tropical Storm Arthur flooding communities in Stone County, Mississippi. And here in Baldwin County, Alabama, east of Mobile, roads inundated. Millions in the Midwest cleaning up from devastating tornadoes.
1: Israel and Iranian-backed Hezbollah agreeing to halt the fighting in southern Lebanon that left 47 people in Lebanon and four Israeli soldiers dead. It threatened to unravel the interim agreement to end the U.S. war with Iran. Peace talks in Geneva were postponed. ABC's Britt Clendett in Jerusalem.
3: The White House insists there's now a ceasefire, but Israel's far-right ultra-nationalists have come out with some very strong words, including one of them saying that all of Lebanon must burn.
1: President Trump accusing vandals of being behind the peeling paint on the Lincoln Memorial Reflecting Pool service, providing no evidence for the claim. Caution on the West Coast.
4: Deadly week on California beaches with the threat of sneaker waves, rip currents, and high tides. Bay Cadot says she's lucky to be alive. She says she was fishing off a beach when a sneaker wave swept her away.
5: It swallowed me up very easily. The ocean is not our friend.
6: Sneaker wave warnings are up around California through Sunday. And again, lifeguards say do not turn your back toward the waves and keep children at an arm's distance if around the water.
1: At least one person dead, many injured after a massive fire broke out at a resort in the Dominican Republic today. 15 firefighting units battling the blaze at the nearly 700-room Viva Dominicas Beach Resort at La Alta Gracia Province. One passenger train collision in England had hit another train north of London, leaving one person dead and dozens injured. And Team USA beating Australia 2-0 in Seattle to advance to the World Cup knockout round. 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
8: Brainerd Baxter weather.
9: I'm meteorologist Mace Michaels. Partly cloudy tonight, maybe a lingering storm and lows of 45 to 50. Beautiful weekend is in store for us with a mostly sunny sky on Saturday, lighter winds out of the northwest, and a high close to 70. And into the low 70s Sunday, staying mostly sunny. Celebrate Independence Day in Worthington, Minnesota. 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
13: I'm meteorologist Mace Michaels. Partly cloudy tonight, maybe a lingering storm and lows of 45 to 50. Beautiful weekend is in store for us with a mostly sunny sky on Saturday, lighter winds out of the northwest, and a high close to 70. And into the low 70s Sunday, staying mostly sunny. Celebrate Independence Day in Worthington, Minnesota. Live music, food, fireworks on July 3rd and 4th. Right now it's 53.

0: before he could leave, Iran postponing because Israel was still trading attacks with Hezbollah in Lebanon. Vance has taken a strikingly harsh tone towards Israel.
1: You're a country of 9 million people. You can't just kill your way out of solving every single national security problem that you have.
0: Israel wasn't included in that deal.
2: Now, Special Envoy Steve Witkoff is en route to Switzerland, where Jared Kushner is expected to join him, says a U.S. official. Severe weather across the south in the wake of what was Tropical Storm Arthur. In Atlanta, a massive tree came crashing through the roof of Uchenna Godwin Offers rental house.
3: Power's out in the whole place. The house started shaking and the ceiling started opening up.
4: It sounds like loud thunder, but like very close.
2: Trump administration officials insist they no longer plan to distribute money from an anti-weaponization fund stemming from the president's settled lawsuit against the IRS.
5: Judge Leonie Brinkema, who's already issued an injunction blocking the anti-weaponization fund, has said she would dismiss the lawsuit over it if senior Justice Department officials swear in a declaration that it's truly dead. Instead, the department responds to the judge by saying she can't make the officials do that. Rather than putting forward a sworn declaration in her court, they're pointing to Acting Attorney General Todd Blanche's pledge in a congressional hearing that the fund isn't moving forward.
2: ABC's Stephen Portnoy. One person dead, more than 90 injured after two passenger trains collided in England north of London Friday. 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
7: With your forecast, I'm Corey Hartman. For today, mostly sunny, highs in the low 70s. For tonight, partly cloudy, a low around 48. Mostly cloudy for Sunday and a high of 73. Sunshine, 73 for Monday. Tuesday, showers and thunderstorms return. A little breezy, highs around 70 degrees. For Wednesday, showers and thunderstorms and highs in the low 70s. If you're looking for a new place to live, stay, work, or play, check out Worthington, Minnesota. It's worth a look.
8: Currently, 53 degrees.

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12: With your forecast, I'm Corey Hartman. For today, mostly sunny, highs in the low 70s. For tonight, partly cloudy, a low around 48. Mostly cloudy for Sunday and a high of 73. Sunshine, 73 for Monday. Tuesday, showers and thunderstorms return. A little breezy, highs around 70 degrees. For Wednesday, showers and thunderstorms and highs in the low 70s. If you're looking for a new place to live, stay, work, or play, check out Worthington, Minnesota. 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
2: From ABC News, I'm Chuck Sievertson. The FBI offers a $25,000 reward for an arrest in Kansas City, interstate shootings. ABC News Chief Investigative Correspondent Aaron Katursky.
3: Kansas City police say Oscar Sanchez Munoz shot five people, killing one and injuring four others.
4: They were driving down the highway or roadway when one or more shots were fired into their vehicles.
3: Police descended on two homes where they thought Sanchez Munoz could be. One caught fire, at the other, spent shells from the ammunition police used to get inside, littering the ground.

0: group recordings that Biden made with a ghostwriter. The judge says the public interest outweighed whatever privacy rights Biden had, but she put her ruling on hold for up to 3 weeks so Biden can appeal. Republicans in Congress demanded the recordings after the judge declined to file charges against Biden over whether he improperly had classified documents in his possession. World Cup fever spreads after the U.S. men's soccer team defeated Australia 2-0 in Seattle yesterday. Cody McClary of Texas among the visitors in the World Cup host city.
1: We love it. This weather is amazing. It's like 100 back home, so this is great.
0: It's the first time since 1930 the U.S. men have won their first two games. 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
3: With your forecast, I'm Corey Hartman. For today, mostly sunny, highs in the low 70s. For tonight, partly cloudy, a low around 48. Mostly cloudy for Sunday and a high of 73. Sunshine, 73 for Monday. Tuesday, showers and thunderstorms return. A little breezy, highs around 70 degrees. For Wednesday, showers and thunderstorms and highs in the low 70s. If you're looking for a new place to live, stay, work, or play, check out Worthington, Minnesota. It's worth a look.
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6: I'm Tess Taylor along with Eric Grant. Today we're visiting with our friends from the city of Pequot Lakes, talking about a fun event coming to town here. And with us in the studio is Pequot Lakes Mayor Tyler Gardner and also the deputy clerk for the city of Pequot Lakes, Julie Meister. She is also the police department's administrator. So, folks, welcome to Community Focus.
7: Hi, thank you.
8: Good morning.
6: All right. You're funny. Okay, so let's talk about, first of all, I'll just say Tyler got in touch with me and said, hey, Tess, we're going to be doing a new fun thing this summer, and we were wondering if we could get on Community Focus and invite folks to town. What the heck are you guys doing, Tyler?
8: Well, we're partying, basically.
6: Okay, right on.
8: Is it third Saturday of each month?
6: Mm-hmm.
8: Our first one is June 20th. So we started this idea a couple years ago. The idea is to showcase what Pequot has, help the businesses get out there, get some people coming in, foot traffic.
6: Yeah.
8: Encouraging them to sell their wares. Mm-hmm. They can set up vendor booths, whatever they want to do. So we have live bands coming. It's just a big party for the whole day, for the whole family though, right, Julie?
7: Yes.
8: What do you have coming for kids?
7: Well, for kids we have a bounce house.
6: Okay.
7: We also have a little obstacle course, I believe, that is coming from our National Guard.
6: Oh, fun.
7: And also we have our splash pad that is there as well. Oh, so you can cool off if the kids need to cool down a little bit.
6: Okay. And you're calling this, what, Saturdays Under the Bobber? Is that kind of the title of
7: it? It's Saturdays Under the Bobber.
8: Mm-hmm. XL.
7: XL.
6: Oh. Tyler, I think you missed your line there.
8: I did.
6: Okay.
8: Yes. So every Saturday in the summer is now under this branding of Saturdays Under the Bobber.
6: Uh-huh.
8: So this XL version is
6: the third.
8: Bigger and better.
6: Okay. And all it's right. The third Sunday, the XL version.
7: Third Saturday
6: is the XL version.
7: Yes.
6: Okay. And this is kind of more in the afternoon, correct?
7: Yes. Time? 3 p.m. to 9 p.m.
6: Mm-hmm.
7: And we have our first band that'll play starting at 3 and it'll play till 5. Okay. And then the next band starts 5 to 7.
6: Ah.
7: And then we close out our evening from 7 to 9.
6: Fun.
8: Right.
7: Yes.
6: And there's no cost to attend this event per se, right?
7: There is no cost to attend, which is amazing. But we encourage people to come to our city tent. It'll be a big red information tent.
6: Okay.
7: And there you can purchase your commemorative bobber cup.
6: Mm-hmm.
7: It's $5. Mm-hmm. And with that, you'll be provided a wristband. And then you'll get to go on the back of the cup. We have Community Action is going to have a booth. And they're going to have a bobber drink.
6: Okay.
7: So you get a discount off that.
6: Mm-hmm.
7: We also have Joe Klatt with Snarky Loon, who also has a new brewery in town called Snarky's Hideout.
6: Mm-hmm. Oh, yes.
7: He'll be offering a drink special and also our Lucky's Tavern.
6: Awesome.
7: So it's all part of our downtown district, part of the festival, which is great.
6: Yeah.
7: So we encourage
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6: Okay.
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7: Absolutely.
8: Yep. 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
8: We're going to make you buy a new one next year.
6: Well, of course. Of course. Then they become commemorative, and you collect have a collection of them over the years.
7: Yeah.
8: And then that money from that will just be spent right back into the festival.
7: Correct.
6: Okay, I was going to ask about that, if the money does go for something, because you guys are doing a lot in Pequot Lakes, and I know there's some construction going

0: on right now down one of the main drags, and you know, but you haven't let that stop you either. And I know the businesses are still going. There's a little bobber bus going around helping people get to those locations. So lots of fun things happening. What else can we expect at these events on Saturdays?
1: Well, I'm glad you mentioned the construction, because I just have one dad joke for you.
0: Don't
1: be bobbered by our construction.
0: That's good. Don't be bobbered.
2: What's the joke?
0: You're gonna
1: that there's a bus that'll haul you around.
2: Oh, okay.
0: That was like two bad jokes. Oh goodness gracious! But yeah, is there anything else that we need to know? Do we know the bands that are going to be playing the first one?
3: Yes, 3 to 5 will be Dose Guys.
0: Oh yes.
3: And then 5 to 7 we have Kevin Wright. And then 7 to 9, we have Mark Peterson Band.
2: Okay.
0: Very good. And if people are interested, you mentioned that people can come and sell their wares, kind of a show. How do people get involved with that portion of it if they want to be there?
3: Well, we have it listed on our website, the City of Pequot's website. Otherwise, they can certainly call us at City Hall, and I'd be happy to email them or provide them the application.
0: Okay.
3: Non-food vendors are $30. Food vendors are $60, and if you're a nonprofit, then it's free.
0: That's awesome.
2: That's great.
0: Yes, even nonprofits can get involved there too and raise some money for their own cause.
3: Yeah.
2: And
3: this
2: isn't necessarily a one-off just for Junior doing this the third Saturday of June, July, and August.
3: Correct.
2: All right.
3: So basically, this weekend in Pequot kicks off summer in Pequot.
0: Love it.
3: And then we have a really big event, hopefully. It's going to be coming in September.
1: Oh, it's coming.
3: Our Bobberfest.
2: The mayor said so.
0: Bobberfest.
3: Bobberfest. Oh. It's our version of Oktoberfest.
0: Oh, I like the sound of this.
3: That'll be September 26th.
0: Okay, so just jot that down on your calendars right now.
3: Yeah.
1: That's going to be
2: Bobberfest, September 26th.
3: September 26th, and that'll run noon to 8 p.m.
1: I'm pretty confident when I say it'll happen.
0: Yeah.
1: It's not me making it happen.
0: Of course not.
1: And her team, they're fantastic. They put in so much time making this stuff happen.
0: Mm-hmm. He just says it'll happen. Everybody else makes it happen. Yeah. We can get how this works. I see.
3: And another great way for people to stay connected is we have a brand new app.
0: Oh.
3: It's called the Pequot Lakes Post.
0: Okay.
3: So if you download that, you'll be receiving notifications and stay up to date on what is going down in downtown Pequot.
0: That's awesome.
1: Which a great time to put that out, too, because with the construction going on, every week they have a construction meeting, and that app has been, it sends us a notification afterwards to update us on all the progress. So
0: really?
2: Oh, wow. Mm-hmm.
0: That's a smart idea.
1: It's like the greatest thing since sliced bread.
0: Yeah. Is it? And sliced bread is pretty great.
2: Not bad.
1: It hasn't gone away for how many years?
0: I know.
2: Some good appetizers out there, but this app sounds pretty good, too.
1: Very appetizing.
2: Yeah.
0: Awesome. Okay, so if maybe we're thinking about being a vendor, we just contact you folks over at City Hall and just be ready to party it up. And it sounds like, so if this event on these Saturdays is going from 3 to 9, there'll still be some time to even hit up some of the shops on Saturdays.
3: Absolutely.
0: You know, hit that up maybe before you go to this. And
3: I believe some of our businesses are extending possibly their hours to accommodate the foot traffic that we are hoping to see.
2: Yeah. Makes sense.
0: A lot of great shops, too, in Pequot Lakes. If you, I mean, we're talking salons, we're talking great clothing shops, of course, the restaurants. I mean, there's just so much happening in Pequot Lakes. It's crazy.
3: Yes, it hits everyone's palate, I think.
0: Yeah, it does.
1: And that's the kind of the key that we want to take out of this is for people to explore what Pequot has to offer.
0: Mm-hmm.
1: So whether you want to walk around town or, like we mentioned, the bobber bus, hop on. It's a free service that's 6 local businesses put up money to pay for renting this 6-seater golf cart for the summer.
0: Awesome.
1: Just because of the road construction to help the businesses keep the people coming in.
0: Mm-hmm.
1: So hop on that, get a tour, go buy some stuff, and come back and watch some music.
0: Right on.
2: That's great.
0: You mentioned the splash pad, too. And we should just say that that's open during the summer. I mean, for any old day, like weekdays, weekends, right?
3: Yes, it's all Monday through Sunday.
0: It's a beautiful thing.
1: What's the time?
3: I believe the water turns on at 8 a.m. and it goes till 8 p.m.
0: Yeah, it's a nice addition.
3: Mm-hmm.
0: Kids have getting a good use out of that one. Mm-hmm. So, yeah, and that's open anytime, but it'll be open for this as well. So, are these things happening, rain or shine?
3: It'll still be going.
0: It's going on.
2: It's happening.
0: All right.
1: Oh, it's happening.
2: It's happening.
0: Oh, it's
2: it's happening.
0: Again, the mayor says so. Oh, it's happening. All righty. Well, anything else we need to know about these events? Saturdays under the Bobber XL. Sorry.
1: You're doing a good job at that.
0: I'm going to lose my voice trying again, but...
3: Just come to Pequot, third Saturday in for Saturdays under the Bobber XL.
1: It is. I don't know if you guys know this. I think you do because you're from around these parts. Pequot Lakes is the greatest little city this side of Reno, I'm pretty sure.
0: I've heard.
1: Yeah.
0: Yeah.
3: That's why I call it Little Manhattan.
0: Little Manhattan.
1: I don't know if I'd advertise that. Yeah. No, come check it out. There's always something good going on in Pequot.
0: Mm-hmm. Agreed. All righty. And again, for more information on this, you can check out the City of Pequot Lakes website.
3: Yes.
0: And we just hope to see everybody up there.
3: And please download the app. It'll be the newest and greatest way to stay in touch with us.
0: Pequot Lakes Post, you said.
3: Pequot Lakes Post.
0: Okay. We will do that.
2: All right. Thank you both for coming in.
3: Thank you.
1: Toodaloo, buckaroos.
0: We'll see you on Saturdays under the Bobber in Pequot Lakes. All right. Our guests today, again, Tyler Gardner, the mayor of Pequot Lakes, and Julie Meister, the deputy clerk for the City of Pequot Lakes. I'm Tess Taylor, along with Eric Grant, and that's today's edition of Community Focus.
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12: With your forecast, I'm Corey Hartman. For today, mostly sunny, highs in the low 70s. For tonight, partly cloudy, a low around 48. Mostly cloudy for Sunday and a high of 73. Sunshine, 73 for Monday. Tuesday, showers and thunderstorms return. A little breezy, highs around 70 degrees. For Wednesday, showers and thunderstorms and highs in the low 70s. If you're looking for a new place to live, stay, work, or play, check out Worthington, Minnesota. It's worth a look.
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0: 103.5 is KUAL Brainerd Baxter. 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From ABC News, I'm Chuck Severson. The FBI offers a $25,000 reward for an arrest in Kansas City, interstate shootings. ABC News Chief Investigative Correspondent Aaron Katursky.
1: Kansas City police say Oscar Sanchez Munoz shot five people, killing one and injuring four others.
2: They were driving down the highway or roadway when one or more shots were fired into their vehicles.
1: Police descended on two homes where they thought Sanchez Munoz could be. One caught fire, at the other, spent shells from the ammunition police used to get inside, littering the ground. Several windows shattered. A search of the place ended, though, with no sign of the suspect.
0: There continues to be flash flooding emergencies across parts of the South after violent storms. A shouting match at the UN over accusations that Israeli soldiers and settlers have committed sexual violence against Palestinians. Israeli Ambassador Danny Danon and United Representative Vanessa Fraser.
3: It should not be personal.
4: You're part of the bullying.
3: I have a point of order.
4: Shame on you.
3: I have a point of order.
4: You spoke, now
3: I
4: speak.
3: Walk out. You're
0: arguing in a meeting yesterday, just weeks after the UN added Israel to a list of countries suspected of committing sexual violence in war zones. A federal judge has rejected former President Joe Biden's attempt to block the Trump administration from releasing to a conservative group recordings that Biden made with a ghostwriter. The judge says the public interest outweighed whatever privacy rights Biden had, but she put her ruling on hold for up to 3 weeks so Biden can appeal. Republicans in Congress demanded the recordings after the judge declined to file charges against Biden over whether he improperly had classified documents in his possession. World Cup fever spreads after the U.S. men's soccer team defeated Australia 2-0 in Seattle yesterday. Cody McClary of Texas among the visitors in the World Cup host city.
5: We love it. This weather is amazing. It's like 100 back home, so this is great.
0: It's the first time since 1930 the U.S. men have won their first two games. 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

0: Time is up for TikToks as Florida's top prosecutor announcing a lawsuit against the tech giant to force changes to restrict access by children to inappropriate content.
1: We want to make sure that they're limiting young teenagers and kids from accessing these sites, that they've got proper parental controls in place, that they're doing content moderation sufficiently to identify where child predators are going after kids.
0: Florida State Attorney General James Uthmeyer says social media companies are making billions. TV director and creative executive James Burrows has died. He helped steer Cheers, Taxi, Friends, Will and Grace, and other series. Burrows was 85. In the revenue to the rescue department, ABC's Wayne Cabot.
2: One of the few black-owned banks in the U.S. is introducing a debit card aimed at helping single mothers who live in government-subsidized housing escape poverty. The Bank King Card debit card makes a donation from every account opened to nonprofits that will steer the funding to needy families.
0: Who knew that creating these colors to eat just isn't easy? ABC's Jim Ryan.
3: As M&M's prepares to celebrate its 85th anniversary this August, the Mars Candy Company plans to debut a new version of the popular treat without artificial dyes. But there's a problem. Mars admits that creating brown and blue naturally has been a challenge and will require more workshopping before they're ready for a full six-color rollout.
0: Chuck Sievertson, ABC News.
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8: With your forecast, I'm Corey Hartman. For today, mostly sunny, highs in the low 70s. For tonight, partly cloudy, a low around 48. Mostly cloudy for Sunday and a high of 73. Sunshine, 73 for Monday. Tuesday, showers and thunderstorms return. A little breezy, highs around 70 degrees. For Wednesday, showers and thunderstorms and highs in the low 70s. If you're looking for a new place to live, stay, work, or play, check out Worthington, Minnesota. It's worth a look.
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0: department.
1: There are a lot of things happening in this year of 1966. Here's some news flashes for you. Medicare, a government program to take care of medical expenses of citizens over 65, is set to go into effect July 1st. The first artificial heart transplant is a human success this year. Edward Brooke will be elected as the first black U.S. senator in 85 years. In the sports world, Muhammad Ali reigns supreme as the world heavyweight boxing champion. Rumor has it, though, he may be drafted very soon. He was quoted as saying, "I don't want to go." The Green Bay Packers have edged out the Dallas Cowboys at a classic NFL title game, and the Baltimore Orioles have defeated the Los Angeles Dodgers in the World Series. In the world of fashion, mod-colored clothes for men are in, and mini skirts are up for women. Personally, I don't mind the mod-colored clothes, but I'll tell you, I look ridiculous in those darn mini skirts. The Beach Boys are doing just fine, thank you, in this year of 1966. Brian Wilson with his mini pocket symphony.

0: 66 will return in a moment. After these words from the future.
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0: The year is 1966. Welcome back.
11: Hoping to perceive some sign from the communists that they wish to de-escalate or even end the war. But as Secretary of State Dean Rusk said,
12: I found no one who had any indication or belief that the authorities in Hanoi had decided to give up their aggressive ambitions or to come to a conference table.

0: Knoxville, Davey, Peter, Mickey, and Mike. And I'm Don, not part of the Monkees, but I do have my own show going on here. And on this show, we have Felix Cavallari of the Rascals. Felix, you're pretty proud of your new song, aren't you?
1: Well, all I know is that from the first day that we tried that song, people liked it. And people got up to dance when they heard it. And people really got a little rowdy when they heard it. When I play that song now live, I just don't understand what happens. It's like an injection of madness goes into the audience. And it's great, you know?
2: One, two.

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8: Brainerd Baxter Weather. With your forecast, I'm Corey Hartman. For today, mostly sunny, highs in the low 70s. For tonight, partly cloudy, a low around 48. Mostly cloudy for Sunday and a high of 73. Sunshine, 73 for Monday. Tuesday, showers and thunderstorms return. A little breezy, highs around 70 degrees. For Wednesday, showers and thunderstorms and highs in the low 70s. If you're looking for a new place to live, stay, work, or play, check out Worthington, Minnesota. It's worth a look.
9: Currently, 53 degrees.

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0: And now we return to the year 1966.

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3: My name is Dexton. I am 6.5 years old. I pledge allegiance to the flag of the United States of America and to the republic for which it stands, one nation, under God, indivisible, and liberty and justice for all. Happy birthday, America.
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4: From ABC News, I'm Chuck Sievertson. With U.S.-Iran talks postponed and more oil tankers moving through the Strait of Hormuz, gasoline prices have come down a little, but still average a dollar more per gallon than before the war. Downward price changes don't happen quickly, says analyst Stephen Day, Virginia Commonwealth University.
5: The oil doesn't start flowing all at once, and the ships don't start moving all at once, and the insurance prices don't come down all at once. All this stuff is connected.
4: Manhunt and a reward in shootings of five people in Kansas City, killing one. ABC News Chief Investigative Correspondent Aaron Katursky.
6: In the shadow of the World Cup, an urgent manhunt for the suspect in a string of highway shootings. The FBI is offering a $25,000 reward for information leading to his arrest. Police say after Sanchez Munoz shot into one of the cars, the driver died when the vehicle crashed. The shootings also injured a teen and three adults, among them an Uber driver taking fans to a World Cup match at Kansas City State. All of the gunfire happened within a few miles of the soccer pitch.
4: A shouting match at the UN over accusations that Israeli soldiers and settlers have committed sexual violence against Palestinians. Israeli Ambassador Danny Danon and United Nations Special Representative Vanessa Fraser.
7: I'm sorry, but so, I have to make a point of order.
8: No, you will be quiet because
7: this is what
8: I'm
7: the chair should be doing.
8: You spoke,
7: I make
8: now
7: a point of order.
4: Arguing at a meeting yesterday, just weeks after the UN added Israel to a list of countries suspected of committing sexual violence in war zones. Federal judges rejected former President Biden's attempt to block the Trump administration from releasing to a conservative group recordings that Biden made with a ghostwriter. Judge says the public interest outweighed privacy rights, but she put her ruling on hold so Biden can appeal. Republicans in Congress demanded the recordings after the judge declined to file charges against Biden over whether he improperly had classified documents in his possession. You're listening to ABC News.
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4: Announcing a lawsuit against the tech giant by saying time is up for TikTok, Florida's top prosecutor, trying to force changes to restrict access by children to inappropriate content and boost controls parents can use.
11: These companies make billions and billions and billions of dollars. They're going to choose profit over public safety unless we make it hurt. So we're going to tell them, fix your app, protect kids, or it's going to be expensive here in Florida.
4: Florida State Attorney General James Othmeyer. There are now over 900 confirmed cases and 245 deaths from the current Ebola outbreak, says the health minister of the Democratic Republic of Congo. Why many are changing jobs, from ABC's Wayne Cabot.
12: A new survey from hiring firm Robert Half finds that roughly half of U.S. workers plan to look for a new job in the next 6 months, up from 38% in the first half of the year, up 27% from a year ago. The reasons? Better benefits and perks, career advancement, and more remote work options.
4: The passing of a creative force, ABC's Whit Johnson.
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1: 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James Burroughs was 85.
4: ABC's Whit Johnson. Chuck Sievertson, ABC News.
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13: With your forecast, I'm Corey Hartman. For today, mostly sunny, highs in the low 70s. For tonight, partly cloudy, a low around 48. Mostly cloudy for Sunday and a high of 73. Sunshine, 73 for Monday. Tuesday, showers and thunderstorms return. A little breezy, highs around 70 degrees. For Wednesday, showers and thunderstorms and highs in the low 70s. If you're looking for a new place to live, stay, work, or play, check out Worthington, Minnesota. It's worth a look. Currently, 53 degrees.
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15: Starting in New York City at about 5:30 this afternoon, 30 million persons found themselves without light, subways, elevators, air conditioners.

0: department.
1: Let's take a look at the sports department. First of all, in this year of 1965, the great Willie Mays has just hit his 52nd home run. That's a world record for you that's going to stand for a long time. Cleveland's Jim Brown announced yesterday that he's ready to retire right at the peak of his career. Can you believe it? He says he's going into showbiz. Australia's Ken Rosewall and Rod Laver are dominating the professional tennis circuit. In other national news, it's a big year for the U.S. space program with the first spacewalk and the first rendezvous of a spacecraft. We're getting close. Rumor has it that in 1969, we'll put a man on the moon. That's great. I just hope we can get him home. You still playing with your hula hoop? Well, you're out of fashion. Trade it in for a Super Ball. It's the biggest toy fad in 1965. On the theater circuit, Neil Simon's The Odd Couple is a hot comedy on Broadway. Check it out the next time you're in the Big Apple. On the music scene, the godfather of soul, James Brown, appeared in Oklahoma City last night and almost caused a riot. They oversold the tickets and people were standing outside listening through the walls to the sound of James Brown. James is on stage singing...

0: 1965 will return in a moment. 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
9: Ain't this peculiar? The year is 1965. You could be listening from 1988 or 1998. We've got Marvin Gaye right here to explain this time warp to you.

steel. Newsflash just in. A power failure at a Toronto plant has blacked out 80,000 square miles from southeastern Canada to Boston. Here's Ian Whitcomb now with the rest of the story for you. Dig.

0: 1965 will continue in a moment from a place where history is only a rumor.
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10: Weather. With your forecast, I'm Corey Hartman. For today, mostly sunny, highs in the low 70s. For tonight, partly cloudy, a low around 48. Mostly cloudy for Sunday and a high of 73. Sunshine, 73 for Monday. Tuesday, showers and thunderstorms return. A little breezy, highs around 70 degrees. For Wednesday, showers and thunderstorms and highs in the low 70s. If you're looking for a new place to live, stay, work, or play, check out Worthington, Minnesota. It's worth a look.
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12: Starting in New York City at about 5:30 this afternoon, 30 million persons found themselves without light, subways, elevators, air conditioners. For almost 3 hours, power officials in New York State have been promising a restoration of power. A few minutes ago, Consolidated Edison said it seems apparent most of New York City will be without power for

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0: 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You're traveling through another decade. And now, submitted for your approval, the year 1965.
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4: 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Early

Stones. They're going to be around a while. Yes, sir. Their latest song, The Last Time. Mick Jagger going to step right up here with those 355 lips and sing his heart off. Well,

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2: 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From ABC News, I'm Chuck Sievertson. We don't know if there's any movement on positions of the U.S. and Iran to get talks restarted, but ABC's Selena Wang says two negotiators are moving. A U.S. official tells ABC News special diplomat Steve Witkoff is headed to Switzerland, where President Trump's son-in-law, Jared Kushner, is expected to join him. So far, many lawmakers on Capitol Hill are opposed to the Iran deal in its current form, says Wang.
3: Even some Republican members of Congress are openly criticizing this deal, saying it's a win for Iran, because even though Iran has made no new nuclear commitments, even though these talks are now stalled, the country is already getting the economic benefits. For the first time in decades, Iran can now freely sell its oil on the global market.
2: While gasoline prices on average have dropped some, says ABC's Andrew Dimbert.
4: Drivers are paying about a dollar more per gallon than before the conflict began, and the most expensive gas remains concentrated in the West. States include California, Hawaii, Washington, Oregon, Nevada, New York, and Alaska, still all above $4.20 a gallon.
2: Interrupted the latest Israel-Lebanon ceasefire. Lebanese civil defense saying Israeli drone and missile attacks have killed 16 people, with 12 others wounded. Amid World Cup games, a deadly game in Kansas City, highway shootings of 5 people, 1 dead. ABC's Olivia Rubin.
5: One shooter from a black Honda Civic.
6: This happening Tuesday night amid the World Cup match between Argentina and Algeria, just miles away. Now the FBI offering a $25,000 reward for any information leading to the arrest of 22-year-old Oscar Sanchez Munoz.
2: Amid cleanup from violent storms, flash flooding emergencies and watches continue across parts of the South. Rain from Texas to Louisiana, Mississippi to Alabama. This afternoon, the plains could have destructive wind, large hail, and the threat of tornadoes, forecasters say. 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
2: Time is up for TikToks as Florida's top prosecutor announcing a lawsuit to try to force changes to restrict access by children to inappropriate content and boost controls parents can use.
10: Here in Florida, we've arrested over 1,700 predators just in the last year alone, most of these cases originating on platforms like TikTok.
2: Florida Attorney General James Uthmeyer. There are now over 900 confirmed cases and 245 deaths from Ebola, says the health minister of the Democratic Republic of Congo. A boat carrying dozens of migrants bound for European shores flipped over off the coast of Libya, leaving 51 people dead or missing, says a monitoring group, Abrin, Libya's a main migrant departure point. TV director and creative executive James Burrows has died. He helped steer Cheers, Taxi, Friends, Will and Grace, and other series. Burrows was 85. In 1974, Burrows saw the Mary Tyler Moore Show and wrote her a letter asking if there was any opening smaller at her production company that he could fill, according to his memoir. Moore's husband and business partner, Grant Tinker, invited Burrows to Los Angeles to direct an episode. Losing this gamble, ABC's Jim Ryan.
11: 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Las Vegas, once considered a cheap getaway for middle-class families, is rebranding itself as a luxury destination. About three-quarters of Vegas visitors earn six figures.
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13: With your forecast, I'm Corey Hartman. For today, mostly sunny, highs in the low 70s. For tonight, partly cloudy, a low around 48. Mostly cloudy for Sunday and a high of 73. Sunshine, 73 for Monday. Tuesday, showers and thunderstorms return. A little breezy, highs around 70 degrees. For Wednesday, showers and thunderstorms and highs in the low 70s. If you're looking for a new place to live, stay, work, or play, check out Worthington, Minnesota. It's worth a look. Right now, it's 55.
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15: 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We're in this room. This is Apollo Control Houston. 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

0: time, baby. Aretha Franklin on Live from the 60s. I'm the real Don Steele. We have the Smothers Brothers here with us, Tommy and Dick. Tell us about the time The Who performed on your program. It got kind of explosive, didn't it?
1: Of all the shows we did, one of the most memorable was when The Who was on the show, and Tommy was really involved with it, so he could tell the story better.
2: Yeah, I had one of the bits, they always destroyed their instruments. This was a big thing. And their bass would, the amps would explode, and they'd break the guitars, and there's a cannon in the drum, and it'd blow out the face of the drum. And the first time in dress rehearsal, I forget exactly what happened, but the first time they wanted CBS special effects to make sure they do that part. They put the powder in the gun. Well, the powder, only part of it went off. So the next show, they said, well, we'll do it. So The Who put in a double powder. So they had three or four shots in this thing that was only supposed to have one. And well, it blew. I was standing out there at the end of their bit as it was falling apart, and the gun went off. It knocked, I recall it knocked Peter Townsend down. Probably one of the reasons he's deaf. And
3: Keith Moon
2: knocked him off the back of the thing. And then we looked back at that, and I kept looking for shrapnel, people being hurt, of the drum disintegrating. Then they walked out, and he grabbed my guitar and broke it. And people said, gosh, that was amazing. And it was amazing. It was amazing to us because someone could have got hurt, but they didn't. It was just a magical moment.

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1: And let me ask, does he not understand that he's not to be to leave this building?
0: Yeah! Just...

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18: With your forecast, I'm Corey Hartman. For today, mostly sunny, highs in the low 70s. For tonight, partly cloudy, a low around 48. Mostly cloudy for Sunday and a high of 73. Sunshine, 73 for Monday. Tuesday, showers and thunderstorms return. A little breezy, highs around 70 degrees. For Wednesday, showers and thunderstorms and highs in the low 70s. If you're looking for a new place to live, stay, work, or play, check out Worthington, Minnesota. It's worth a look.
19: Currently, 56 degrees.
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20: We have a beautiful view of Florida now. We can see the Cape at just the point.
21: Roger.
20: And at the same time, we can see Africa. West Africa is beautiful. I can also see Gibraltar at the same time I'm looking at Florida.
22: I'm the real Don Steele, and coming up next, we're going to have a world premiere for you from a lady named Linda Ronstadt. She's with her group, the Stone Ponies. But right now, Jim Morrison and the Doors, Love Me One Time, Baby, or Make That Two Times.

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0: leaving the year 1968, and you're traveling through time. Your next stop will be... the future.
1: Cool 103.5 is KUAL Brainerd Baxter. Cool 103.5. From ABC News, I'm Chuck Severson. And the cleanup from violent storms, flash flooding emergencies, and watches continue across parts of the South, says ABC News forecaster Samara Theodore.
2: Putnam County, Georgia, a tree fell down and unfortunately two people lost their lives. The threat's not over yet for the South. We have flash flooding anticipated throughout the day. As we head through the afternoon, rounds of rain pulsating from Texas to Louisiana, Mississippi to Alabama.
1: And Theodore warns folks in the plains to be aware this afternoon and early evening for possible destructive wind, large hail, and the threat for tornadoes. With Iran-U.S. talks stalled, two people are on the move, says ABC News senior White House correspondent Selena Wang.
3: U.S. official now tells us that Special Envoy Steve Witkoff is headed to Switzerland, where Jared Kushner is expected to join him, but the timing for these talks is still unclear.
1: The latest Israel-Lebanon ceasefire is sounding like the previous ceasefire. Lebanese civil defense saying Israeli drone and missile attacks have killed 16 people with 12 others wounded. An Israeli airstrike early today killed at least two children in the Gaza Strip, Palestinian health officials say. Highway shootings of five people in Kansas City with one dead lead the FBI to offer a $25,000 reward for the arrest of Oscar Sanchez Munoz, 22, the suspected gunman. ABC's Olivia Rubin.
4: Police say after he shot into one of the cars, a driver died when the vehicle crashed. Among those victims, a teen and three adults, including an Uber driver, taking two fans to a World Cup match at Kansas City Stadium.
1: World Cup fever spreads after the U.S. men's soccer team defeated Australia 2-0 in Seattle yesterday. Cody McClary of Texas among the visitors in Seattle.
5: We love it. This weather is amazing. It's like 100 back home, so this is great.
1: First time since 1930 that U.S. men have won their first two games in the tournament. You're listening to ABC News.
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1: Warnings in Utah that air quality may be affected by two large Nevada wildfires that erupted midweek.
10: A real bad day where the smoke is thick and you're smelling it and it's causing some irritation, at least maybe with your throat and eyes and your breathing. We recommend that people go indoors.
1: David Heaton of the Southwest Utah Public Health Department. Mourners have buried a six-month-old girl who died from Ebola earlier this week, the third child to die at an orphanage in eastern Congo in the current outbreak. Pokemon California heists.
11: Inside his Stockton card shop of 16 years, Joshua Lawson is still counting the losses. Yeah.
12: Broke the glass of this cabinet here.
11: Video shows the burglar in and out in less than a minute, apparently only touching one cabinet that held authenticated and sealed Pokemon cards.
12: Pokemon cards can go anywhere from a dollar to, I've seen graded cards go for tens of thousands of dollars.
11: With the collector's craze now causing crime concerns, business owners feel the cards are stacked against them.
12: So this is a serious problem that needs to be looked at.
1: Gabriel Porras with ABC affiliate KXTV in Sacramento. After directing hundreds of episodes of TV situation comedies like Cheers, Taxi, Friends, Will and Grace, and more, James Burrows has died. He was 85. His memoir, he wrote that he tried to reach the spot where the best script meets the best performance and the best chemistry between performers, the sweet spot. Chuck Severson, ABC News.
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15: With your forecast, I'm Corey Hartman. For today, mostly sunny, highs in the low 70s. For tonight, partly cloudy, a low around 48. Mostly cloudy for Sunday and a high of 73. Sunshine, 73 for Monday. Tuesday, showers and thunderstorms return. A little breezy, highs around 70 degrees. For Wednesday, showers and thunderstorms and highs in the low 70s. If you're looking for a new place to live, stay, work, or play, check out Worthington, Minnesota. It's worth a look. Right now, it's 58.
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17: 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Godspeed, John Glenn.
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23: Soldier boy,
24: yes, it appears as though something has happened in the motorcade route. Something, I repeat, has happened in the motorcade route.
25: The answer is blowing in the wind.
26: 30 million persons found themselves without light, subways, elevators, air conditioning. Where were you when the lights went out?
27: Oh, yeah. Tell you something.
28: Well, the times, they are changing.
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1: 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The Eagle has landed. 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

0: submitted for your approval a period of time between January 1, 1960 and December 31st, 1969. 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
2: Tina Delgado!

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That's their follow-up to the letter we got from them about 8 months ago. Well, now, if you don't mind, I'm going to reach over here and turn on the television, get the tubes warmed up on this thing. Then we'll see what we're missing on TV tonight. Let's see if they left me a current TV guide here. March 16th.

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Now, how would you like to meet a guy in a dark alley wearing those things? 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

0: Sly and the Family Stone and Dance to the Music right here with me, the real Don Steele. Coming up in just a bit. Oh, excuse me a second. Let's see who's calling on the timeline. Hello, live from the 60s.
1: Hi, is this real Don Steele?
0: I don't know. Is this the IRS?
1: No, this is Gary Sinclair. I was listening to you on the radio.
0: Oh, yeah, Gary. What can I do for you?
1: Mr. Steele, I'm a big fan of yours, and I was wondering maybe, you know, could you play me a song on your show there?
0: Oh, absolutely. What would you like to hear?
1: Well, I think it's called Money Money. You know that oldie by Tommy James and the Shondells?
0: Oldie? That song just came out this year. Wait a minute. What year are you calling from?
1: 1988.
0: Well, it's 1968 where I am.
1: You mean I got to wait 20 years to hear my song, Mr. Steele?
0: By the way, who's president in 1988?
1: Ronald Reagan.
0: No, Reagan is governor of California. I want to know who's president of the United States.

0: We'll be back in the year 1968 in just a moment. We're live from the 60s.
1: Did you really think Pure Talk was just going to sit back and watch America turn 250 years old without doing something awesome to celebrate? 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
8: With your forecast, I'm Corey Hartman. For today, mostly sunny, highs in the low 70s. For tonight, partly cloudy, a low around 48. Mostly cloudy for Sunday and a high of 73. Sunshine, 73 for Monday. Tuesday, showers and thunderstorms return. A little breezy, highs around 70 degrees. For Wednesday, showers and thunderstorms and highs in the low 70s. If you're looking for a new place to live, stay, work, or play, check out Worthington, Minnesota. It's worth a look.
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0: And now we return to 1968.

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The policeman is there to preserve disorder.

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Mick Jagger, Keith Richard, and the Rolling Stones singing about Jumpin' Jack Flash. They say it's a gas, gas, gas. And if it is, it's gonna cost you about 38 cents a gallon this year. 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

0: gone, baby. Aretha Franklin on Live from the 60s. I'm the real Don Steele. We have the Smothers Brothers here with us, Tommy and Dick. Tell us about the time The Who performed on your program. It got kind of explosive, didn't it?
1: Of all the shows we did, one of the most memorable was when The Who was on the show, and Tommy was really involved with it, so he could tell the story better.
2: Yeah, I had one of the bits, they always destroyed their instruments. This was a big thing. And their bass would, amps would explode, and they'd break the guitars, and there's a cannon in the drum, and it'd blow out the face of the drum. And the first time in dress rehearsal, I forget exactly what happened, but the first time they wanted CBS special effects to make sure they do that part. They put the powder in the gun. Well, the powder, only part of it went off. So the next show, they said, well, we'll do it. So The Who put in a double powder. So they had three or four shots in this thing that was only supposed to have one. And well, it blew. I was standing out there at the end of their bit as it was falling apart, and the gun went off. It knocked, I recall it knocked Peter Townsend down, probably one of the reasons he's deaf. And
3: Keith Moon
2: knocked him off the back of the thing. And then we looked back at that, and I kept looking for shrapnel, people being hurt, of the drum disintegrating. Then they walked out and he grabbed my guitar and broke it. And people said, gosh, that was amazing. And it was amazing. It was amazing to us because someone could have got hurt, but they didn't. It was just a magical moment.

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1: From ABC News, I'm Chuck Severson. There's movement, at least of people, certain government-approved types, amid the stalled Iran-U.S. talks. To Switzerland, where talks were postponed yesterday, is where special U.S. diplomat Steve Witkoff is headed. And the president's son-in-law, Jared Kushner, is expected to join him. U.S. officials say Iran is sending delegates to Switzerland as well, but no word what's going to happen or when. The Iran situation still affecting gasoline prices. More oil tankers are reported getting through the Strait of Hormuz. ABC's Andrew Dimbert.
3: Analysts expect prices to continue easing heading into the 4th of July holiday and potentially through the rest of summer as oil markets respond to the reopening of the Strait of Hormuz and falling crude prices. But any relief at the pump is likely to come gradually. That's because stations are often selling fuel they bought days or even weeks ago at higher prices.
1: Several states' gas buddy says the average price is still over $4.20 per gallon. The latest Israel-Lebanon ceasefire has Lebanese civil defense saying Israel and its drone and missiles have killed 16 people with 12 others wounded. Amid cleanup from violent storms, flash flooding emergencies and watches continue across parts of the South. In the plains, destructive wind, large hail and tornadoes possible today. Highway shootings of 5 people in Kansas City with 1 dead lead the FBI to offer a $25,000 reward for the arrest of Oscar Sanchez Munoz, suspected gunman. 9 people in critical condition after a collision between 2 passenger trains in central England. The driver of one of the locomotives was killed, police said. ABC's Marcus Moore.
4: One passenger describing the chaos and telling UK media he thought a terrorist attack happened. Others said it was sudden, there was no warning and no braking before the crash. And we saw a massive emergency response unfolding with ambulances and helicopters used to take survivors to area hospitals.
1: ABC's Marcus Moore. 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
1: After a pretty bad storm, a big cleanup after a crashing sound sent neighbors running outside of an Atlanta neighborhood Thursday. They discovered a tree had come through a house.
7: I said, that's not good. That was not thunder. We ran over to make sure that everybody was okay, that there wasn't anybody hurt inside, because that was my first thought, was this could be a fatality.
1: No one was injured, but the roof is demolished. The tenant also says the tree was supposed to be removed last week, but it was postponed. Happy ending.
7: I said,
8: a fisherman lost at sea for a week is back on dry land. A New Zealand Air Force crew spotted him adrift in a small boat near the Cook Islands, waving his arms and a paddle for help. He had set out on a fishing trip last week and was reported missing when he didn't return. Rescuers say he had very limited survival supplies.
1: ABC's Stephanie Ramos. TV director and creative executive James Burrows has died. He helped steer Cheers, Taxi, Friends, Will and Grace, and other series. Burroughs was 85. The common thread between Burroughs' shows were the bonds between friends and unrelated families. Whether it was the motley crew of regulars meeting at the bar in Cheers, or the drivers working toward a better life in Taxi, or the 20-somethings sharing the same apartment building in Friends. Burroughs wrote in his memoir, "The best situation comedies transcend the screen and reach out and grab the audience by the throat and by the heart." Chuck Severson, ABC News.
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9: With your forecast, I'm Corey Hartman. For today, mostly sunny, highs in the low 70s. For tonight, partly cloudy, a low around 48. Mostly cloudy for Sunday and a high of 73. Sunshine, 73 for Monday. Tuesday, showers and thunderstorms return. A little breezy, highs around 70 degrees. For Wednesday, showers and thunderstorms and highs in the low 70s. If you're looking for a new place to live, stay, work, or play, check out Worthington, Minnesota. It's worth a look. Right now, it's 61 degrees.
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10: Accept your nomination. And I thank you from the bottom of my heart.
11: As President and Commander-in-Chief, it is my duty to the American people to report that renewed hostile actions against United States ships on the high seas in the Gulf of Tonkin have today required me to order the military forces of the United States to take action in reply.
12: Article 1, Section 8 of the Constitution specifically provides that only Congress has the power to declare war.
10: Weapons do not make peace. Men make peace.
13: Good, thank you. We'd like to carry on with a song which was on our first Capitol album.
14: Thank you, folks. The next song we're going to sing, some of you older people might remember.

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0: And the hits just keep on smoking your radio. Here's Martha and the Vandellas.

0: the 60s. That's Martha and the Vandellas. And speaking of great music, this new song here by Roy Orbison only took about 20 minutes to write. Roy and his writing partner, Bill Dees, were sitting around the kitchen table when in walked Roy's wife and announced she was going shopping.
1: I asked her, I said, do you need any money? And Bill said, a pretty woman never needs any money. He said, would that make a good song title? I said, no, but Pretty Woman would. I just got a 12-string guitar for my birthday. You always play a riff on a 12-string. Everybody does. So she was gone about 20 minutes or 30. By the time she came back, we played it for her.

0: The year 1964 will continue in a moment. We're live from the 60s.
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1: Meet George Jetson. His boy Elroy.
2: Felix the cat, the wonderful, wonderful cat. Whenever he gets in a fix, he reaches into his bag of tricks.

rumor department for this year of 1964. You know, they say the Beatles will be making their first movie this year, and I bet you there's a few people waiting for that. Richard Lester is set to direct it. Ringo came up with the title of it. It'll be called Hard Day's Night. Now, get a load of this. The budget for this little ditty is going to be $500,000. Kind of expensive for a movie, isn't it? Well, I guess everything is going up these days. The beach movies are coming out this year. You can expect Bikini Beach, Beach Party, and Muscle Beach Party, starring the heartthrob himself, Frankie Avalon. He's got the muscles. I just don't know how he's going to look at a bikini. And finally, the latest rumor that's going around this year is about a house somewhere in New Orleans. They call it the Rising Sun. The police are telling us that it's been

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10: Brainerd-Baxter weather. With your forecast, I'm Corey Hartman. For today, mostly sunny, highs in the low 70s. For tonight, partly cloudy, a low around 48. Mostly cloudy for Sunday and a high of 73. Sunshine, 73 for Monday. Tuesday, showers and thunderstorms return. A little breezy, highs around 70 degrees. For Wednesday, showers and thunderstorms and highs in the low 70s. If you're looking for a new place to live, stay, work, or play, check out Worthington, Minnesota. It's worth a look.
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That thing. In case you haven't guessed by now, time is standing still during this 3 hours of your life. The old hourglass is stuck, baby, and the Stones are singing on the radio.

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now presenting the top five for this week of April 4th, 1964. The Beatles have the number five spot with Please Please Me.

0: Now for the number four song on the chart this week. I thought what we'd do, instead of playing the record, let's just see if we can catch him on television. Let's see, what channel is Ed Sullivan on?
1: Now

They've had number 5, 4, 3, and the number 2 song. 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
3: From ABC News, I'm Chuck Sievertson. Just as more oil tankers are getting through the Strait of Hormuz and oil and gasoline prices were going down, in the past hour or so, Iran said it's again closing that shipping venue. ABC News Chief White House Correspondent Mary Bruce.
4: Iranian state TV says the military has issued an order to shut down the waterway in response to Israel's continued strikes in Lebanon. Lebanon says 16 people are dead after Israeli strikes earlier today. Meanwhile, Iran says it's sending a delegation to Switzerland for talks with the U.S.
3: ABC News Senior White House Correspondent Selena Wang.
5: A U.S. official now tells us that Special Envoy Steve Witkoff is headed to Switzerland, where Jared Kushner is expected to join him, but the timing for talks is still unclear. Iran had delayed, saying there would be no meeting because Israel was still trading attacks with Hezbollah in Lebanon. The agreement between the U.S. and Iran calls for the war to end on all fronts, but Israel was not part of their deal.
3: Before Iran announced its military was closing the Strait of Hormuz, Vice President J.D. Vance told Fox News that the U.S. has all the cards in the negotiations, and the Iranian military is now destroyed.
6: My understanding, talking to Jared and Steve this morning, is things are going well. But of course, we're going to verify all of this.
3: Flash flooding emergencies and watches continue across parts of the South. And the plains, destructive wind, large hail, tornadoes possible today. Highway shootings of five people in Kansas City with one dead lead the FBI to offer a $25,000 reward for the arrest of the suspected gunman. Nine people in critical condition after a collision between two passenger trains in central England yesterday. ABC's Marcus Moore.
7: The two trains colliding about 60 miles north of London just after 5 p.m. And those trains were heading to London. An East Midlands Railway train driver died at the scene and 89 passengers were hurt, including 33 people who suffered serious injuries, according to the ambulance service there.
3: ABC's Marcus Moore. 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
3: Time is up for TikToks, as Florida's top prosecutor announcing a lawsuit against the tech giant to force changes to restrict access by children to inappropriate content.
10: We want to make sure that they're limiting young teenagers and kids from accessing these sites, that they've got proper parental controls in place, and that they're doing content moderation sufficiently to identify where child predators are going after kids.
3: Florida State Attorney General James Uthmeyer says social media companies are making billions. There are now over 900 confirmed cases and 245 deaths from Ebola, says the health minister of the Democratic Republic of Congo. Why many are changing jobs, from ABC's Wayne Cabot.
11: A new survey from hiring firm Robert Half finds that roughly half of U.S. workers plan to look for a new job in the next 6 months, up from 38% in the first half of the year, up 27% from a year ago. The reasons? Better benefits and perks, career advancement, and more remote work options.
3: The passing of a creative force that helped millions laugh. ABC's Whit Johnson.
12: James Burroughs, directing more than 1,000 TV episodes.
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12: 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James Burroughs was 85.
3: Chuck Sievertson, ABC News.
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14: With your forecast, I'm Corey Hartman. For today, mostly sunny, highs in the low 70s. For tonight, partly cloudy, a low around 48. Mostly cloudy for Sunday and a high of 73. Sunshine, 73 for Monday. Tuesday, showers and thunderstorms return. A little breezy, highs around 70 degrees. For Wednesday, showers and thunderstorms and highs in the low 70s. If you're looking for a new place to live, stay, work, or play, check out Worthington, Minnesota. It's worth a look. Currently 63 degrees.
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15: Less than 15 hours after the fighting began at dawn this morning, there was every evidence that Israel has already won the war, though fighting will continue.
16: Gaza fell within hours, and Israeli troops streaked across the Sinai, reaching for Suez. The west bank of the Jordan was occupied.
17: For the time. Changing.
18: To the battlefield. 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
19: Roger. 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
20: We want security. Not horsing around. All right, as we get out of those trucks, I want fixed bayonets as we dismount.
21: Rioting and looting in a small section of the Negro community on the south side of town.
22: But it really doesn't matter with me now, because I've been to the mountaintop.
23: I don't mind.
22: Like anybody, I would like to live.

So she walked up to me and she said, "Baby, I don't want to be with you anymore if you're an old man." And I said, "Baby, you misunderstood me. I didn't say I was an old man. I said I was a soul man. There is a big difference, you know."

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8: With your forecast, I'm Corey Hartman. For today, mostly sunny, highs in the low 70s. For tonight, partly cloudy, a low around 48. Mostly cloudy for Sunday and a high of 73. Sunshine, 73 for Monday. Tuesday, showers and thunderstorms return. A little breezy, highs around 70 degrees. For Wednesday, showers and thunderstorms and highs in the low 70s. If you're looking for a new place to live, stay, work, or play, check out Worthington, Minnesota. It's worth a look.
9: Currently, 63 degrees.
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0: The year is 1967.

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Everybody needs good loving. That part'll never change. 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Baby.

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0: from San Francisco. Love your flowers, baby. Well, the rumors are flying in 1967. They say it won't be long till all the songs on radio will be in stereo. Won't that be something? The Beatles are just putting the finishing touches on a new album that has taken 700 hours to complete, as compared to just 12 hours on their first one 3 years ago. My goodness, has it been that long since Meet the Beatles? How time flies. The critics are calling it a super psychedelic masterpiece that will someday go down in history. The name of it? Sgt. Pepper. The Rolling Stones have given in to censorship this year by temporarily changing the title of Let's Spend the Night Together to Let's Spend Some Time Together. They did this so Ed Sullivan would allow them to appear on his show next week.
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0: And in the new group department, here's some names you'll be hearing soon. Fleetwood Mac, Blood, Sweat, and Tears, and my favorite, the Strawberry Alarm Clock. In fact, we have their new song for you right now. You got it first, right here on...

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0: 103.5 is KUAL Brainerd Baxter. Cool 103.5. From ABC News, I'm Mike Tabusky. Iranian state media reports the Strait of Hormuz is closed just minutes after Vice President J.D. Vance told Fox News that peace negotiations in Switzerland were going well. It all appears to be tied to reported Israeli airstrikes on Lebanon, which earlier today killed at least 16 people, according to Lebanese media. Here's ABC News senior White House correspondent Selena Wang.
1: This is the statement that we are getting from Iranian military, according to state media, saying, quote, it is declared that the Strait of Hormuz will be closed to vessel traffic. It noted that this is the first step in response to the enemy's breach of the agreement, and if the aggression continues, further steps will be planned and taken to compel the enemy to fulfill its commitments.
0: The renewed tensions around the Strait of Hormuz come as oil prices had been recovering somewhat.
2: The national average for a gallon of regular now sits just under $4 a gallon at $3.92, about 4 cents lower than yesterday and down more than 50 cents from its spring peak when concerns over the war in the Middle East and disruptions to oil shipments sent prices soaring.
0: ABC's Andrew Dimber. Drivers are still paying about a dollar more on average for a gallon of gas compared to when the conflict started. One person is dead and 9 people are in critical condition in the UK today after a passenger train crash in central England. ABC News foreign correspondent Marcus Moore.
3: We know from authorities that one train crashed into the back of the other one, but it's unclear why that train didn't stop. And investigators will do interviews and look at any CCTV footage that might help them answer the questions about this deadly crash.
0: In total, nearly 90 people were injured in that crash. Underway right now in Raleigh, North Carolina, the victory parade for this year's Stanley Cup champion. The Carolina Hurricanes. Thousands are packing the streets right now, hoping to catch a glimpse of that iconic trophy. One couple even postponed their wedding by several hours to attend the parade. You're listening to ABC News.
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7: With your forecast, I'm Corey Hartman. For today, mostly sunny, highs in the low 70s. For tonight, partly cloudy, a low around 48. Mostly cloudy for Sunday and a high of 73. Sunshine, 73 for Monday. Tuesday, showers and thunderstorms return. A little breezy, highs around 70 degrees. For Wednesday, showers and thunderstorms and highs in the low 70s. If you're looking for a new place to live, stay, work, or play, check out Worthington, Minnesota. It's worth a look. Currently 66 degrees.

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The lake's greatest hits, hanging out on the patio at beautiful Moonlight Bay in and on Cross Lake. Because Rich said I probably should. And he wants to get down to the beach, the boys, here on Cool 103.5.

Cool 103.5, the lake's greatest hits. Stand by me. That is Ben E. King on a lovely Saturday midday. I'm Dave Brooks. I'm live in Cross Lake and on Cross Lake at Moonlight Bay. It is the 38th annual Classic Boat Show. We're talking Chris Craft mahogany boats, some marvelous fiberglass boats from yesteryear. This is like stepping back in time. And with lunchtime here now, we've got the mahogany red carpet rolled out for you to swing on in, grab a bite, see some friends, and see some of history. They're floating, they're running, mostly. It's going to be a good one. And when they fire up, boy, it's like a sound you never heard. So don't miss out. It's going on right now. And I'm broadcasting live on location, Moonlight Bay, both on and in Cross Lake. It's the 38th annual Classic Boat Show. Swing by, revisit some past. I've got a forecast incoming, but Jennifer Warnes is in next on Cool 103.5.

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Jennifer warns it's the right time of the Saturday. Good, happy midday. I'm Dave Brooks with the Beatles.

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Cool 103.5, the Lake's greatest hits. Rod Stewart, September 1st, he and Richard Marx will be sharing the stage at the Minnesota State Fair in the grandstand. Good, happy Saturday midday. I'm Dave Brooks. Not the best night for the Twins last night, but they'll be back at it tonight. And a late one, since they're out west. Usually a lot of the Saturday games are daytime affairs, but not tonight. 9:10, first pitch. It'll be game two of their three-game interleague series. Twins and the Arizona Diamondbacks out of Chase Field in Phoenix, Arizona. 8:30 pregame, 9:10 first pitch tonight. 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
16: 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And that's why 5 Eyewitness News is shining a light on fraud. 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

Cool 103.5, the lake's greatest hits, Lobo. Good after midday. I'm Dave Brooks, moving into the afternoon, live and on location at Moonlight Bay and Cross Lake. The classic boats, they're here. You can hear some of them idling here in the background. I'm Dave Brooks with Andy Gibb, another classic.

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1: From ABC News, I'm Mike Dabusky. In the wake of reported deadly Israeli airstrikes on Lebanon today, Iran is now closing the Strait of Hormuz. Again, ABC's Mary Bruce.
2: Iranian state TV says the military has issued an order to shut down the waterway in response to Israel's continued strikes in Lebanon. Lebanon says 16 people are dead after Israeli strikes earlier today. Meanwhile, Iran says it's sending a delegation to Switzerland for talks with the U.S.
1: Right now, both the president's son-in-law, Jared Kushner, and special envoy Steve Witkoff are in Switzerland, but the timeline for those talks remains unclear. Stephen Day is with the Center for Economic Education at Virginia Commonwealth University. He says even if the strait reopens, it would take a while for oil prices to get back to normal.
3: The oil doesn't start flowing all at once, and the ships don't start moving all at once, and the insurance prices don't come down all at once. All this stuff is connected.
1: A chaotic scene just north of London last night when a passenger train rammed into the back of another train, killing at least one person and sending dozens to the hospital.
4: One passenger describing the chaos and telling UK media he thought a terrorist attack happened. Others said it was sudden, there was no warning and no braking before the crash. And we saw a massive emergency response unfolding with ambulances and helicopters used to take survivors to area hospitals.
1: ABC News foreign correspondent Marcus Moore. At least one tourist was killed when a fire broke out at a resort in the Dominican Republic yesterday. More than 1,600 people had to be evacuated. The cause of that fire is not known at this point. And another win for Team USA at the World Cup, with the men's team beating Australia 2-0 yesterday in Seattle. Sports columnist Christine Brennan says it's the first time since 1930 the U.S. has won back-to-back games.
5: This should be another couple great weeks for soccer in the United States because of this U.S. men's team.
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10: With your forecast, I'm Corey Hartman. For today, mostly sunny, highs in the low 70s. For tonight, partly cloudy, a low around 48. Mostly cloudy for Sunday and a high of 73. Sunshine, 73 for Monday. Tuesday, showers and thunderstorms return. A little breezy, highs around 70 degrees. For Wednesday, showers and thunderstorms and highs in the low 70s. If you're looking for a new place to live, stay, work, or play, check out Worthington, Minnesota. It's worth a look.
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You know what else is the word? 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

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That is Wham. Good afternoon. I'm Dave Brooks. 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

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Good afternoon. I'm Dave Brooks with Los Bravos.

Cool 103.5, the Lake's greatest hits. That is The Boss. Good afternoon. I'm Dave Brooks. I'll tell you, The Boss here at Moonlight Bay on Cross Lake. This is where I'm broadcasting the show live from. The classic boats are here. So many of Mahogany, Chris Craft's, Centuries, you name it, you need to come. And you can vote for your favorite boat. Not to mention, grab a late lunch or you can come for dinner early or just grab a sip on a marvelous summertime kind of day at the lake and see these boats from yesteryear. I'm not saying, but if you, you know, give the right wink and nudge, you might get yourself a ride on one of those boats if you sweet talk the captains well enough. But you need to stop by. You need to see them. Year number 38, and there's me also right in the middle of it all, the 38th Classic Boat Show at Moonlight Bay. I'm in Cross Lake and technically on Cross Lake here on Cool 103.5. Here's every mother's son on their boat.

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Cool 103.5, the lake's greatest hits, Ricky Nelson and the Stone Canyon Band. Having a garden party like the party I'm having here, dockside, Moonlight Bay, the classic boats are here, swing on by. Get ready, because this crew is going to be in concert this coming week at the brand new Shakopee Mystic Lake Amphitheater, and Lionel Richie will join them. They're going solo here, thinking about months to come. Cool 103.5, here's Earth, Wind & Fire.

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2: From ABC News, I'm Mike Tabusky. Iran's government now says the Strait of Hormuz is closed, with the country saying today's Israeli strikes in Lebanon violated Iran's memorandum of understanding with the U.S. ABC News senior White House correspondent Selena Wang in Washington.
3: The agreement between the U.S. and Iran calls for the war to end on all fronts, but Israel was not part of their deal. A U.S. official said yesterday that Israel and Lebanon have agreed to a ceasefire, but as of this morning, Lebanese media is reporting that at least 16 people were killed in Israeli airstrikes and drone attacks in Lebanon today. What this shows is that the conflict with Lebanon has the potential to derail the future of this U.S.-Iran deal.
2: Meanwhile, U.S. Central Command spokesman Tim Hawkins says traffic continues to flow through the Strait of Hormuz and that Iran does not control that crucial waterway. Right now, U.S. officials, including Steve Witkoff and Jared Kushner, are in Switzerland for peace talks awaiting the arrival of the Iranian delegation, and it's all threatening that positive trend we've seen recently with U.S. gas prices, which recently dipped under $4 a gallon on average. This driver filling up in Virginia.
4: I would love to see it get back down to about $3. That might be unrealistic, but that's what I hope for.
2: In the U.K. last night,
5: the two trains colliding about 60 miles north of London just after 5 p.m., and those trains were heading to London. An East Midlands Railway train driver died at the scene, and 89 passengers were hurt, including 33 people who suffered serious injuries, according to the ambulance service there.
2: ABC News foreign correspondent Marcus Moore. The Plain States are bracing for some severe weather today, says ABC News meteorologist Samara Theodore.
6: Through your Saturday afternoon into the evening by 7 p.m., we could see destructive wind, large hail, and the threat for tornadoes. So please be vigilant. Please be mindful. Please be careful.
2: Mississippi also under a state of emergency right now due to severe storms there. 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
12: With your forecast, I'm Corey Hartman. For today, mostly sunny, highs in the low 70s. For tonight, partly cloudy, a low around 48. Mostly cloudy for Sunday and a high of 73. Sunshine, 73 for Monday. Tuesday, showers and thunderstorms return. A little breezy, highs around 70 degrees. For Wednesday, showers and thunderstorms and highs in the low 70s. If you're looking for a new place to live, stay, work, or play, check out Worthington, Minnesota. It's worth a look.
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Cool 103.5, the Lake's greatest hits and the Starland Vocal Band. Good afternoon. I'm Dave Brooks, live at Moonlight Bay or Rich's house if you prefer. Come on by, check out all the classic boats. Maybe grab a late lunch or an early dinner or stick around until it is dinner time. And don't miss those classic boats. 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

Cool 103.5, the Lake's greatest hits, Laura Branigan, Gloria. Good afternoon. I'm Dave Brooks, doing the show today live and on location at Moonlight Bay on beautiful Cross Lake. The classic boats are here. Those Chris Crafts, mahogany built boats. I mean, talk about this. They look so good. They sound so good. Quite honestly, they smell quite pretty good. You need to swing by and see those boats from yesteryear. Chris Crafts, Centuries, Garwoods, Hacker Crafts. There's some mahogany classics as well as fiberglass classics. I'm even sitting right here next to a brand new boat that's a copy of a 1957 Starcraft. Nice little outdoor cruise around boat. So plenty of these to see and enjoy, and let's frankly not be lying to ourselves, drool over. Some of you are even on sale. You might walk out with one of your own and be part of this crew. So swing on by. The show's going to be going for the next few hours here at Moonlight Bay on Cross Lake. Beautiful Cross Lake on a beautiful day. I'm Dave Brooks with John Denver on Cool 103.5.

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Good afternoon, Dave Brooks joining you live on location from Moonlight Bay on Cross Lake. Here's Jim Croce.

Cool 103.5, the lake's greatest hits. Leo Sayre, you make me feel like dancing. Good afternoon, I'm Dave Brooks. Dancing on the patio at Moonlight Bay. It is where I'm doing the show live from today. You can hear the fun going on in the background. The classic boats are here. They're getting ready to fire them up here pretty darn quick. So if you've been holding up, we'll check it out later in the afternoon. At about 3, they're going to fire up, pull off the docks. There's going to be a bit of a flyby. It's a great way to wrap up the show. So you're running short on time to come by and see the boats, but you're never going to be too late to have a good time at Moonlight Bay. It's going to be dinner before you know it, and it's always a good time for grabbing a sip when you're coming off the lake or pulling in from shore. Lots of reasons to come. Moonlight Bay in and on Cross Lake. It's where I'm doing the show live and on location. Here's Lee Michaels, Cool 103.5.

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103.5, the lake's greatest hits, Billy Joel. You gotta tell her about it. Good afternoon, I'm Dave Brooks, England Dan, and John Ford Colley.

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2: From ABC News. Mike Dubusky, the Strait of Hormuz is closed again, according to Iran's government, on account of today's Israeli strikes on Lebanon.
3: The strikes also raising questions about whether the broader deal will hold. More than a dozen people are reported killed in Israel in Israeli airstrikes on southern Lebanon, less than 24 hours after that ceasefire was signed between Israel and Iran-backed Hezbollah.
2: ABC News foreign correspondent Britt Klenit, but U.S. Central Command says the Strait, which is responsible for about a fifth of the world's oil traffic, is actually still open. Severe weather across much of the country today, with several states in the south and central U.S. dealing with the threat of high winds and possible tornadoes. Mississippi is under a state of emergency due to severe storms, with officials there carrying out 100 water rescues due to flooding. Meanwhile, in Utah, authorities are warning about air quality and how it may be impacted by two large wildfires burning across the border in Nevada. Dave Heaton is with the Southwest Utah Public Health Department.
4: Bad day where the smoke is thick and you're smelling it, and it's causing some irritation, at least maybe with your throat and eyes and your breathing. We recommend that people go indoors.
2: Brush fires in Florida today as well, closing down several major roadways there. A massive fire at a resort in the Dominican Republic has killed one person, an Italian tourist. Authorities are now investigating what sparked that blaze. And wrapping up in the last hour, the victory parade for the Carolina Hurricanes, taking place in Raleigh, North Carolina. The team won the Stanley Cup in Game 6 of the NHL playoffs last weekend. Rod Brind'Amour is the head coach.
5: You got to take pride in what you do and who you're doing with. And how they do it. And these guys do it better than anyone. These are the world champs right in front of you here.
2: This is the second Stanley Cup win for the Carolina Hurricanes. 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
9: With your forecast, I'm Corey Hartman. For today, mostly sunny, highs in the low 70s. For tonight, partly cloudy, a low around 48. Mostly cloudy for Sunday and a high of 73. Sunshine, 73 for Monday. Tuesday, showers and thunderstorms return. A little breezy, highs around 70 degrees. For Wednesday, showers and thunderstorms and highs in the low 70s. If you're looking for a new place to live, stay, work, or play, check out Worthington, Minnesota. It's worth a look. Right now, it's 68.

Cool 103.5, the lake's greatest hits, Linda Ronstadt. I'm Dave Brooks, live and on location at Moonlight Bay on Cross Lake. This classic boat show's getting ready to wrap up. Boats are firing up and coming off the dock, and they're going to be doing a bit of a flyby here in just a moment. If you're not here, you've been missing out, but you might catch the very tail end. Not to mention, good seats for dinner in advance. Here are the Grassroots on Cool 103.5.

Cool 103.5, the lake's greatest hits. Gonna walk away, Renee. That is Left Bank. Good afternoon. Dave Brooks joining you. Doing the show live and on location at Moonlight Bay. I mean, it's a marvelous day. Had a pontoon come by that was waving some cool t-shirts. That was nice. So it's been a good day to be out on the water, and I've been right on water's edge doing the show on location at Moonlight Bay on Cross Lake. The Classic Boat Show is wrapping up. Many of them are still here, and many of the folks that have those boats are going to be sticking around for cocktail hour, maybe even dinner time. So you still have a good opportunity to swing by and see what there is to see. And some gorgeous mahogany options when it comes to that. So don't miss out. This is going to be a fun rest of the afternoon here at Moonlight Bay, and I am live on location at least until 5 when the captain moves me back to the poop deck, he calls it. Well, I digress. Here's First Class hitting the beach, baby, on Cool 105.

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103.5, the Lake's greatest hits, Olivia Newton-John. Good afternoon. I'm Dave Brooks with a ride, Captain Blues Image.

Cool 103.5, the Lake's greatest hits, Chicago. Good afternoon. I'm Dave Brooks, live and on location at Moonlight Bay on and in Cross Lake. The classic boat show is done, but don't worry. Dinner is just over the horizon, and I see a few folks coming in for an early start on dinner time. Well, this is the place to be if you're coming off the lakes or still not quite done being on the lakes. It's a great pit stop. It's a great must stop in the Brainerd Lakes here on Cross Lake on the Whitefish Chain, Moonlight Bay, and that's where you'll find me doing the show this afternoon with the Queen of Soul, Cool 103.5. You tell them, Aretha.

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Cat Stevens, getting wild. Always kind of fun and slightly close to a wild murmur here at Moonlight Bay and Cross Lake. That's where I'm doing the show live and on location. Here's Paul McCartney and Wings.

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1: From ABC News. I'm Mike Dubosky. President Trump is now warning that if negotiations with Iran fail, the U.S. could impose a toll on ships traveling through the Strait of Hormuz. It comes as Iranian officials head to Switzerland to meet with an American delegation that includes Special Envoy Steve Witkoff and Jared Kushner. ABC's senior White House correspondent Selena Wang.
2: This trip comes after Vice President J.D. Vance was actually already supposed to be in Switzerland, but the White House scrapping those plans at the 11th hour. Vice President Vance now saying he expects to join Witkoff and Kushner in the coming days. But the reason why that was delayed is because of this ongoing conflict between Israel and Lebanon. And it's shown that that conflict really has the potential to be a spoiler for this deal to really derail it all.
1: To that point, earlier today, Iran indicated it's closing the Strait of Hormuz again, saying Israel breached the Memorandum of Understanding by targeting strikes in Lebanon. U.S. Central Command says the strait remains open.
3: One thing I do not think is going to change is people being alerted to the risk of the Strait of Hormuz being closed.
1: That's analyst Stephen Day with the Center for Economic Education at Virginia Commonwealth University talking about the effect this conflict may have on gas prices. Recently, the national average dipped below $4 a gallon, though Americans are still paying about a dollar more per gallon than they were before this war. In positive economic news, the World Cup is expected to bring in $17 billion in additional gross domestic product, according to organizers. Eric Williams manages a Waffle House in Atlanta near FIFA's Fan Festival.
4: The customer base has been incredible. They're all been very friendly, hospitable, and so it's made it much easier to handle the volume.
1: Team USA beat Australia in last night's World Cup match. They take on Turkey next in the knockout round on Thursday. And high winds, hail, and tornadoes are all possible from Texas through Alabama through this evening. You're listening to ABC News.
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9: With your forecast, I'm Corey Hartman. For today, mostly sunny, highs in the low 70s. For tonight, partly cloudy, a low around 48. Mostly cloudy for Sunday and a high of 73. Sunshine, 73 for Monday. Tuesday, showers and thunderstorms return. A little breezy, highs around 70 degrees. For Wednesday, showers and thunderstorms and highs in the low 70s. If you're looking for a new place to live, stay, work, or play, check out Worthington, Minnesota. It's worth a look.
10: Right now, 71 degrees.

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Good afternoon. I'm Dave Brooks, doing the show live and on location at Moonlight Bay in Cross Lake today. We had the classic boat show here earlier, and it's

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Good afternoon. I'm Dave Brooks with the helpful Billy Swan.

Cool 103.5, the Lake's greatest hits, Bob Seger and the Silver Bullet Band. Good afternoon. I'm Dave Brooks doing the show this afternoon and moving into the evening time live at Moonlight Bay on Cross Lake. Not quite done yet, at least until the Kentucky woman sings with help from Neil Diamond. Cool 103.5.

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Cool 103.5, the Lake's greatest hits, the Bee Gees. Good afternoon. I'm Dave Brooks. Been doing the show at Moonlight Bay in Cross Lake today. It's been my honor to be here. All kinds of great classic boats here earlier. Some of them still remaining. Lots of other boats pulling up to the dock for dinner time. Well, I do hear that the captain is getting his boat, the SS Tropical Nights, equipped and ready to shove off the pier. He'll be up next. Have yourselves a marvelous rest of a splendid Saturday evening in the Brainerd Lakes. I'm Dave Brooks, and good to go, and go all the way with the Raspberries on Cool 103.5.

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Cool 103.5, the Lake's greatest hits. Christopher Cross riding like the wind to kick off the show this week. Welcome, everyone, again to another edition of Tropical Nights. I am your host, Captain Steven Sales. Happy weekend to you. Happy Father's Day to all you dads out there. Thanks for tuning in. Got a great show lined up for you this week, because over the next few hours or so, I'm going to play you some of the best yacht rock and smooth rock classics of the 70s, the 80s, and beyond. But that's not all. No, what separates this show from the pretenders out there is the variety on this program. I'll play some funk, some R&B, some disco fever in the 7 o'clock hour as we get loose on the dance floor, drinks in hand, and some classic rock. But it's all designed to put you in a better frame of mind, to put a smile on your face. Yeah, it's all about the flow here on Tropical Nights. Before we get rolling, I'd like to thank our great show sponsors for the season. They are Atwater Chevrolet GMC and Atwater Motors, Thielen Heating and Roofing, E.L. 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And now, without further ado, I invite you to grab that cold beverage of choice, put on your flip-flops, put your feet up, and let's enjoy some of the best music in history together. Shall we? Like this one from Steely Dan. We're reeling in the years. It's Tropical Nights.

Cool 103.5, the Lake's Greatest Hits, America with Sister Golden Hair, going back to 1975 and their Hearts album. Steven Sales here. You feeling like you need a little angst in your weekend? Probably not. But Fleetwood Mac's going to give you some in the form of this song. Singing about one more link in that chain here on Tropical Nights.

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Cool 103.5, the Lake's greatest hits. Orleans, still the one after all these years. Yeah, so it's a good sentiment, isn't it? Steven Sales with you. Speaking of good sentiments, let's get groovy with Grover Washington Jr. It's just the two of us. It's Tropical Nights.

serving Mai Tais, margaritas, and pina coladas. 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

Hey, everybody, you're listening to another edition of Tropical Nights with Captain Steven Sales. I'm Barry, and I do a lot of the voice work to augment Steve's show. So, you know, I thought maybe, as a return favor, he might be willing to play one song, a song, for me. So I requested Rio by Pablo Cruz. I go to Rio de Janeiro, and I waited for him to play my song week after week after week. Kept requesting it, didn't hear it. Still haven't heard it. Still waiting. Me, oh my, oh. Well, go ahead, Sales. Play another song. I know it won't be mine. It's Tropical Nights on Cool 103.5.

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Cool 103.5, the Lakes' greatest hits, Jerry Rafferty, taking it right down the line. Stephen Sales with you on this Saturday. Beautiful, beautiful day out there. Hope everybody is enjoying their Father's Day weekend. Happy Father's Day again to all you dads. Let's continue on here. Something from Gary Wright. He's weaving dreams on Tropical Nights.

Cool 103.5, the Lake's greatest hits, Gary Wright with Dream Weaver from his 1975 album, The Dream Weaver. Steven Sales here with you. Had a request for some Journey, and it got me in the mood, got me thinking. And I figure, why do one from Journey when you can do two, right? What the hell? Here's two in a row from Journey on Tropical Nights.

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Cool 103.5, the Lake's greatest hits, Boz Scaggs, doing that Lido Shuffle from his classic Silk Degrees album. Stephen Sales here with you on this fantastic weekend here in the Lakes area, a Father's Day weekend. Happy Father's Day again to all you dads out there. And, let Dad do what he wants to do for the next day or so, would you? Jeez, give him a break. Let's continue on here, some Dire Straits on Tropical Nights.

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Cool 103.5, the Lake's Greatest Hits, LRB there. Man on Your Mind. Remember that one from 1982, their Time Exposure album? Saw a little side note here, and it said that the song was featured in the Sean Penn movie Bad Boys. Remember that movie, one of Sean Penn's earliest films, where he was kind of a juvenile delinquent, had to go to prison? That was back in 1983 that movie came out. I remember that movie very well, but I sure as heck do not remember Man on Your Mind from the Little River Band being in that movie. I may have to go take another swim through that. Let's do some Lionel Richie now on Tropical Nights.

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Cool 103.5, the Lake's greatest hits, the Dubes, Long Train Running. Absolute classic from the Doobie Brothers. They're back out on the road again. They've had quite a renaissance here with Michael McDonald being back in the band. A new album that came out last year, so good to see, man, from the Doobie Brothers. Stephen Sales here with you. Let's do something a little deeper from Robbie Dupree. Yes, song called Are You Ready for Love on Tropical Nights.

Cool 103.5, the Lake's greatest hits. Oh, yeah. The dulcet tones of the original JT, James Taylor there. He's your handyman, Stephen Sales. I'm your handyman, at least for another hour or so. Let's continue on with this flow. It's the Eagles. They got a peaceful, easy feeling on Tropical Nights.

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